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1: The top stories this are. The US president says he doesn't think Israel will go back to war with Iran. Earlier, the two countries paused military strikes on each other following the recent escalation in fighting, including the pair firing missiles at each other. Donald Trump ordered the fighting to stop immediately. A spokesman for Iran's foreign ministry says the US must play its part.
2: The United States bears clear responsibility as a party to the April the 8th ceasefire understanding. Whatever happens in the region, direct responsibility of the United States is unequivocal. And the consequences of any escalation of tensions will also rest with the United States.
1: David Sullivan is facing further scrutiny after stepping down as West Ham chairman over the weekend. A number of accusations have been made against him by former models who were trying to get work at his newspapers. The billionaire businessman says the claims are factually incorrect and entirely false. The families of the victims of the Nottingham stabbing say they were let down by institutions at every single level. A public inquiry has been looking into the actions of Valdo Kaloka, who killed two students and a school caretaker. Companies like Apple and Google have been given 3 months to block smartphones belonging to children from sharing nude images. Sir Keir Starmer says if big tech companies don't act, they could face fines and criminal liability. Katie Heyman-Joyce is from the Molly Rose Foundation.
3: The amount of harm that children are coming to online related to sextortion and intimate images that they have been coerced into sending is astronomical, and this is a really strong signal from government that they won't put up with this, and it's up to big tech now to do right by children.
1: To sports, and the England and Wales Cricket Board is investigating what it calls a breach of team protocols. Ben Stokes and Gus Atkinson were involved in an incident at a nightclub hours after the first test win over New Zealand. And in football, Northern Ireland couldn't make it back-to-back friendly wins. They suffered a 3-1 defeat away to France. From Sky News, I'm Barry Weir.
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2: The top stories this are: Donald Trump says he doesn't believe Israel will return to war with Iran. Earlier, the two countries agreed to step back from attacking each other after a weekend that had seen missiles fired in both directions. Last night, the Israeli military said it shot down an aerial target from Yemen. Africa's top referee has been refused entry to the United States after he arrived to work at the World Cup. June Rosen reports from Mexico City.
3: Omar Albert Kadir Arta was set to become Somalia's first World Cup referee, but he was turned back at Miami Airport despite believing he had a valid work visa. It's because Somalia are on the US travel ban list. FIFA, whose president Gianni Infantino last year said everyone will be welcome at this World Cup, says they are not involved in host country immigration.
2: Ministers are being urged to put drone production at the centre of future military spending. Billions of pounds could be given to firms developing the technology under the Defence Investment Plan, due before next month's NATO summit. Eight companies are understood to be joining a new national development hub in Swindon, as drones play an increasingly important role in modern warfare. Hugo Crawford is from the manufacturer Neros.
4: If the UK doesn't decide they're going to take unmanned systems as a genuine capability, the risk is we never know when the next global conflict is going to start. If the UK doesn't invest in this technology, it's going to be caught wanting when the time comes.
2: Figures reveal 1.5 million people were taken to court over unpaid council tax last year. The GMB trade union is now calling for progress on council tax reform, saying that the banding system is out of date. The UK economy is expected to grow more slowly than previously thought as rising energy prices push up costs for households and businesses. The Confederation of British Industry says inflation could climb to 3.7% next year. And Toy Story star Tim Allen says he never expected the franchise to continue beyond its third film. The latest movie sees his character Buzz Lightyear reunite with Tom Hanks's Woody. From Sky News, I'm Barry Weir.
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1: Top stories this are: Donald Trump says he doesn't believe Israel will return to war with Iran. Earlier, the two countries agreed to step back from attacking each other after a weekend that has seen missiles fired in both directions. Our US correspondent James Matthews asked this question when he got the US president on the phone earlier.
2: If Netanyahu goes back to war with Iran, will you be with him? He said, "I don't think it'll happen. It's all working out very well. Iran is doing what they have to do. I don't think that's going to happen. Okay."
1: Africa's top referee will not be allowed to officiate at the World Cup after he was refused entry to the USA. Omar Artan was set to become the first referee from Somalia at the World Cup, but he was forced to fly back to Istanbul after being turned back at Miami. Artificial intelligence is going to be used to help clear the backlog of Crown Court cases in England and Wales. AI will identify similar cases to be heard together rather than separately. Ministers are being warned they could be caught wanting in a global conflict if they haven't properly invested in drones. The upcoming defence investment plan is expected to commit billions of pounds to drone production. Plans are also being drawn up for a new UK hub in Swindon. Labour's Will Stone is one of the town's MPs.
3: It's going to be the largest indoor drone testing facility in all of Europe, four times the size of the one in Latvia. It's going to be segmented off into multiple different parts so you can test different types of drones, but it's going to be a state-of-the-art piece of kit and equipment.
1: England cricket captain Ben Stokes and fast bowler Gus Atkinson's places in the squad for the second test against New Zealand are in doubt. The pair are being investigated for breaching protocol, having been involved in an incident at a nightclub hours after winning the first match of the series. And May's heatwave drove a surge in spending as people raced to buy barbecue food and sunglasses. Total UK retail sales went up almost 4% year on year, with online sales increasing nearly 11%. From Sky News, I'm Barry Weir.
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1: The top stories this hour. Donald Trump says he doesn't believe Israel will return to war with Iran. Earlier, the two countries agreed to step back from attacking each other after a weekend that had seen missiles fired in both directions. Our US correspondent James Matthews asked this question when he got the US president on the phone earlier.
2: If Netanyahu goes back to war with Iran, will you be with him? He said, I don't think it'll happen. It's all working out very well. Iran is doing what they have to do. I don't think that's going to happen. Okay.
1: A top referee won't officiate at the World Cup after being denied entry into the US. Omar Artan had been in line to become the first Somali to officiate at a World Cup match, but was stopped by border officials. David Sullivan's facing further scrutiny after stepping down as West Ham's chairman. The BBC and The Times say several former models seeking work at his newspapers have made claims against him. Sasha Wall says she auditioned for him in his bedroom in Essex, where he asked if she wanted to be special friends.
3: I ran into the ensuite and grabbed my dress. Gone for the door. At this point, I realised the door's locked. So I raised my voice and I was like, open the door now. And he was like, all right, keep your knickers on.
1: The 77-year-old says the allegations are factually incorrect and entirely false. 1.5 million people were taken to court over unpaid council tax last year. The GMB trade union says the figures show the need for reforms. Artificial intelligence is going to be used to help clear the backlog of Crown Court cases in England and Wales. AI will identify similar cases to be heard together rather than separately. And Ben Stokes' future as England Test cricket captain is in doubt. He and teammate Gus Atkinson are said to have committed a breach of team protocols while celebrating Sunday's win over New Zealand. From Sky News, I'm Kat Suave.
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6: Good morning. Looking at today's weather, light rain showers and a moderate breeze in the headlines throughout London. Today, temperatures around 18 degrees Celsius with a higher pollen count.
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1: A very good morning. That's a Shawgat Salah, to Jiggin, that's a Nilish. I'm a bit jealous right now, Nilish. How can you be telling me you are going on holiday today? Tomorrow? He's off on holiday tomorrow. No, Nils! I want to go on holiday. Today was really weird when I left the house, right, by the way, Nils. I don't know if you had the same experience. I walked out, it's quite sunny. I was like, okay, I don't know. I don't know which way we're going with this day. But then while it was really sunny, there was like this spitty rain going on. It's a bit weird. And I walked out one part and it was dry. The other part was wet. And I was trying to work out how is this part raining and how this part's not. And I did have to double check in case it was a drain that was over leaking anyway. But no, it was a bit of spitty rain. Morning. Where are you off to, Nils? Let us know so we can all sit there and be even more jealous as well. Good morning. It's going to be a rainy day today, just to let you know. Also, it's Tuesday, 9th of June. There's a lot happening in my life today. There's a lot happening in the radio life, right? Not in my personal life, in the radio world for me as well. I can't really say anything until after tomorrow, but you'll find out what goes on. 14 minutes past 6 o'clock in the morning. This is Brasco and Brekkie. If you're awake at this time and you're getting ready for work, maybe just awake because you couldn't sleep. Whatever you're doing, drop us a little sign or a signal, which means drop us a little message and say, hello, good morning. And if you're lucky, I'll say good morning back as well. Well, you know, actually, if you're unlucky, I'll start talking to you back as well. But let me know who's awake. If you're awake, like Ashok, like Jasmine, Sham, drop us a message straight into the studio, 07424-222222. Also, just a reminder, if anyone caught yesterday, just to remind you, it's not this weekend. Father's Day is not this weekend. You've still got some time to plan what to do for Daddy as well. It's time to ask those kind of questions if you're wondering what's happening. And also to the fathers that are awake this morning, like Ashley J, you've still got 2 weeks to keep dropping hints to everyone to let them know exactly what you do want. Because, like, it's right for mums, isn't it? You can go for, like, afternoon tea, take your mum for a spa. But what happens for Dad? Like, you don't send Dad on a spa, do you? Do you? You could do. That'd be awesome. Any dads, right? Any dads today, if you know any dads or any stories where dads have been sent off to a spa, let me know. Because I want to know what the real gangsters are. I want to know who they are. I'm picking them up live on radio. Right, good morning. First things first, we get some information right now.
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3: Good morning, Cameron McGarvey here. Starting in Wealdstown and Bronsbury Park, we've got that closed in both directions due to an emergency services incident at the moment from Aylston Avenue to Coverdale Road. Landman Way at Bermondsey, it's also closed in both directions due to a building fire between Juno Way and the train depot there. That's been ongoing since around 6 o'clock last night. River Road in Barking Riverside still closed both directions due to a police incident. And then the A13 at Dagenham, traffic congestion now from Raynham to Barking and the Lodge Avenue flyover. Elizabeth Line, your tubes, problems with the signals at Ealing Broadway, and we've got delays expected on the Piccadilly line. Trains not stopping on Heathrow Terminal 4.
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I think we got it. There's an Anjana B in there. Like her. Absolutely love it. Shilpa Rao, she killed it, man. She's got those tunes, isn't it? That just make you go, ooh. Good morning, 6:30 in the morning. I'm just supposed to be checking out the news stories this morning as well. Central goes, Donnie, just a news flash right now. Do we have enough Akshay songs to last up until the end of the year? I think we do. Do you know what? Oh, Central, I can't even tell you, man. I'm basically going to this event, right, later on, and they sent me a list of the guest list, right? Now, in yellow, Sedgel, in yellow, right, meaning not 100% confirmed, there's a name that's going to be on the table with their wife. And I saw the update last night before going to bed, and I don't know what to say. I don't even know what to say. If that name in yellow actually comes, right, because they're not confirmed, but they have been invited, and there's potential they may come, it could be a crazy moment, Sedge. That's all I can say. Right, that's all I can say. It's going to be so crazy that I think after it, I'm going to retire and I'm going to run away off to Spain. I'm going to call up Southall Travel, run off to Spain, go meet Nilesh and party with the boys because it's going to be that mental. But I don't want to say anything right now. And then the worst is, you know, they say if you meet your heroes, it might only burst bubbles. So I don't know.

8 years education. And in Keir Starmer's demand that tech firms stop children from taking accessing nude images is not the end of the plans for them. Apparently they're going to be doing more. That's after they announced about the social media ban for under 16s as well. The World Cup knockout tie between Iran and the United States. It's one hell of a storyline, apparently. I'll have to look into that as well. And just remind you, the World Cup is actually happening. So if you're about to start up your sweepstakes, now's a good time to make that happen. Also, today is National Strawberry Rhubarb Pie Day. Mate, what? Strawberry Rhubarb Pie Day? I didn't even know such a thing. I think this should be every kind of pie in the world. And this one, I was about to try it, right? This one's a big one. Can I do it? No, that's... I'm not going to say what it is today, but it's a carrot time. We're celebrating his day. No, that's rubbish. Yeah, that's rubbish. Oh, no, I could do better than that. I'm not sure I can do better than that. Let me practice while you listen to this. 90s throwback plays now. Like

0: Boom, boom. Tony Brasco's in the room.
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4: Good morning, this is Cameron McGarvey here. First of all, Bronsbury Park in Wealdstone, we've got that closed in both directions due to an ongoing incident diversion operation for bus route 206. South Bermondsey, Landman Way, that's also closed in both directions due to a building fire at a recycling centre. That's between Juno Way and the train depot there. And River Road at Barking Riverside, again, that still goes in both directions between the bus garage and the City Bond warehouse, and that's down to a police incident. Public transport, we've got issues on the Metropolitan line with a trespass incident at Northwick Park. No service between Harrow and the Hill and Wembley Park.
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1: The top stories this hour. Donald Trump says Israel and Iran will leave each other alone for at least a week after he spoke to Benjamin Netanyahu. The US president says Israel hit back after missiles were exchanged between the two sides over the weekend. He's spoken to reporters saying progress is being made to end the fighting in the Middle East.
2: They both agreed through me to stop, and we're in the final throes of what will be a very, very good deal that will not allow in any way, shape or form nuclear weapons, and the strait will open up right away. It'll open up immediately upon signing, which could be in 2 or 3 days.
1: American border officials have barred a top Somali referee from entering the country to officiate at the World Cup. Omar Artan was stopped when he arrived into Miami and was turned away due to what's being described as vetting concerns. 7 women have accused former West Ham chairman David Sullivan of predatory behaviour. The 77-year-old, who stepped down last week, denies the allegations made by women who are looking for work at his newspapers. The GMB union claims the council tax system is completely broken, as figures show nearly 1.5 million people were taken to court over unpaid bills last year. It says the banding system is woefully out of date. Ministers are being urged to put drone production at the centre of future military spending. Billions of pounds could be given to firms developing the technology under the Defence Investment Plan due before next month's NATO summit. 8 companies are understood to be joining a new national development hub in Swindon. Hugo Crawford is from manufacturer Neros.
3: If the UK doesn't decide they're going to take unmanned systems as a genuine capability, the risk is we never know when the next global conflict is going to start. If the UK doesn't invest in this technology, it's going to be caught wanting when the time comes.
1: And we could soon see a national monument to Sir David Attenborough. MPs are going to debate the possibility of building one after a petition received almost 90,000 signatures. From Sky News, I'm Kat Suave.
4: Thank you very much, Kat, and we'll catch you again in an hour.
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4: A very good morning. Starting off in London today, light rain showers and a moderate breeze. Today, temperature around 18 degrees Celsius at the highest. And just letting you know, it's going to be a high pollen count. Now, good morning, Manchester. A very similar situation, but you might see a bit of thunder throughout the day. A little bit cooler as well, with temperatures rising up to 15 degrees Celsius.
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4: A very good morning. If you joined us earlier on in the 6 o'clock hour, right, I don't know what that impression was. I'm going to try again and not put you out of misery. Shout out to Kimmy that thought it was Bugs Bunny. I mean, Kimmy, you're lovely. It was nowhere near Bugs Bunny, was it? It is a special day today, and I'll tell you why. It's a character, an absolute cartoon character, a legend. Someone, which I never understood, would come out of the shower wearing a towel, but walks around without any trousers or pants on his entire life. Good morning.
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0: Poisoner baby. Poisoner baby. Good morning, Jasmine Sadler's praying for us. She got so much swagger as well. What are we thinking about Jasmine's new kind of vibe going on? I think she's back as well as the Maharani.
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0: 12 minutes past 7 o'clock in the morning, right? We're getting the day on to an absolute start right now. I'm getting lots of messages about beautiful rainbows at the moment. See, it's that mix, isn't it, of the old sunshine and water. Absolutely love it. By the way, Raksha, if you are following and going along the line of that rainbow, just keep going, right? Because you might find that pot of gold as well. You have to fight a leprechaun, though. Be nice, he's only little. Morning, Gemini. Morning to Praveen. And morning out to Rosie. And morning out to Anoop. He goes, Donny, I'm going VIP to the Jeet Dosanjh. Oh, man, I'm so jealous. I'm not going to be in the UK.

0: I mean, you need to look in the mirror and say, I'm in love with your new body, because I'm not like that in the morning. I look at it, I'm like, oh, God, is that your body? I think Ramesh once made his joke as well, how he looked at himself in the mirror, had to wake up and go up to his wife and be like, babe, I'm really sorry. I love that. 16 minutes past 7 o'clock in the morning, that to me, it's Nandra. Good morning. She goes, Donny, I absolutely love Jasmine Sandlas. We had her a little bit earlier on with Poison Baby. Talking about tunes, we're going to be playing this morning's blockbuster in about 15, well, no, probably in about 7 minutes, actually. Look at me. Don't quote me. I haven't worked out exactly, but in about 7 minutes, we're playing this morning's blockbuster. But right now, the latest with the traffic and travel. Morning, Bravin.
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3: Good morning. This is Cameron McGarvey here. Starting at South Bermondsey and Landman Way, both directions remains closed due to that building fire at the recycling centre. That's between Juno Way and the train depot. River Road at Barking Riverside still closed both directions due to that police incident between the bus garage and the City Bond warehouse. M11 southbound got the usual delays now before the North Circular. Travel time already 15 minutes there. And public transport. Metropolitan line, severe delays due to an earlier trespass incident at Northwick Park. And the Elizabeth line, we've got earlier signalling problems at Ealing Broadway and minor delays reported between Hayes and Harlington. That's your latest traffic and travel.
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9: Har case mein kam se kam ek witness to hota hai. 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
10: 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Hamare gharon ke aaspaas ye sab ho raha hai. I'm Dr. Sandeep Chakraborty. Own a psychiatrist.
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9: 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Dono female. He's not going to stop. 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
0: Brasco's blockbuster.
1: A very, very, very, very good morning. 7:26 in the morning. We're about to play this morning's blockbuster. I'm just pandering a little bit because I'm loading it up. I'm a bit slow on that as well. Today, I've not watched this movie. Never seen it. I wouldn't even know how to give you some clues about it, but I'll work it out. I'll work it out along the way as well. Good morning, making the brains work on a Tuesday morning. The poem goes like this. A warrior's heart beats fierce and proud, but forbidden love speaks far too loud. One palace burns with honour and pain, as duty and desire, they clash again. Any idea what the movie is? I'll say it again. It's giving me Om Shanti Om vibes right now. It's not that one though. A warrior's heart beats fierce and proud, but forbidden love speaks far too loud. One palace burns with honour and pain, as duty and desire, they clash again. Any idea what this morning's blockbuster is all about?
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0: Oh my God, he's making me so emotional. Southern Pony in the morning. Don't do that to me, son of mine. A very good morning. That was Lickage or Cut Through UJ. It was his little rework. Southern Pony's done some amazing little covers, isn't he? Good morning. By the way, yeah, right, earlier on in the hour, I was trying to explain it's a special day today, right? You know, they always have random days. So 9th of June is National Strawberry Rhubarb Pie Day, and it's also someone else's day, right? Big character. I was trying to do impression, but it was so rubbish, my impression. But maybe this one will help you.
1: Oh, boy. It's so early, but good morning, everyone. Keep listening to Brasco on Brecky.
0: Any idea who that was? We're celebrating his day as well today. I still love doing the impressions back in the day when I was little.
2: Brasco's Blockbuster.
0: I'm pretty shocked. I'm pretty impressed as well, right? The clue's pretty cryptic, and it could be a number of movies, but somehow everyone's got it right. I'm just gonna say the clue, Beige Warrior, right? A warrior's heart beats fierce and proud, but forbidden love speaks far too loud. One palace burns with honour and pain, as duty and desire, they seem to clash again. Any idea what that movie is? If you think you know, all you need to do is drop us a WhatsApp straight into the studio.
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0: Leica. Right, good morning. Looking at the top stories on Tuesday, the 9th of June. The government could consider a total ban on commercial sunbeds, a committee of senior advisers have urged. Nursery teachers in some of England's most deprived communities can apply for a £4,500 cash bonus under the new government plan to drive recruitment in early years education. And Keir Starmer's demand that the tech firms stop children from taking and accessing nude images. And that's apparently not the end of the plans for them. They're the top stories that are trending at the moment, just letting you know. Today, obviously, I did mention it's officially Donald Duck Day and good old National Strawberry Rhubarb Pie Day. I don't even know what that means.

0: still got the Old Vic at Bristol to go as well. So Birmingham rep from the 10th of June all the way through to the 13th of June. That's the next 3 or 4 days. And then Bristol for the last leg of the tour. That's Frankie Goes to Bollywood. Make sure you just go online. 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
1: Let's go. 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
15: To open the scoring, he does!
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18: हे फ्रेंड्स के साथ वीकेंड पार्टी हो या खुद के साथ नेटफ्लिक्स एंड चिल अ देसी तड़का इज टोटल रिस्क है ना
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0: Good morning. You know when you walk around like kissing under Simon, mate, the Chuglia will be next level crazy, isn't it? Talk about Chuglia. You know the queen honeybee, if she's removed from the hive, it apparently takes only 15 minutes and then everyone will already know she's gone. It'll be like an Indian film's drama. Do you know what? It's more breaking news than breaking news here on social media, isn't it?
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0: Oh, very good morning. You know what? A couple of people have turned around and said, Donny, is your movie this morning the soccer? Oh my God, I'm so glad you remember that. It's not. That's not the right answer. It's not the right answer, but oh God, I just remembered the soccer. I loved it. It's a bit weird though. I've never seen Shahrukh Khan. I don't know why. What's the obsession with all these actors just walking around topless? Oh, I just realised everyone else. I know. I just realised. Oh, the ladies are like, what do you mean, Donny? Don't hate on it. All right. I've seen Shahrukh Khan's bits too much in my life.
3: Oh boy.
0: We're celebrating Donald Duck Day today as well. Right, recap. A warrior's heart beats fierce and proud, but forbidden love speaks far too loud. One palace burns with honour and pain. As duty and desire, they clash again. Any idea what the movie is? I'm going to put you out your misery right now.
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0: Today, £1 sterling will get you 127.83 Indian rupees, 372.21 Pakistani rupees, 1.34 US dollars, and then 1.16 euros.
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0: All right. Building the tension right now. Today's answer for the movie was... Did you get it? I should have got Donald Duck to do it as well. Sophia, did you get it? What's the answer, Sophia? You let us know.
5: A very, very good morning, Donny.
0: No.
5: How are you?
0: No, you're supposed to say the name in a movie. So she would have said Bajirao Mastani, but we just didn't get... We weren't synced up today. Alvasha remembering Uncle Scrooge. Happy Donald Duck, by the way. It's only right that every time you send me a voice note, you've got to do it in Donald Duck voices, right? I'm not accepting anything. It's got to be a Donald Duck. Like Javad, I want to hear you sing Kumar Sanu in Donald... Wait, stop it.

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2: Good morning, this is Cameron McGarvey here. First of all, to Landman Way in South Bermondsey. Still closed there both directions due to that building fire between Juno Way and the train depot. That's been ongoing since late yesterday afternoon. Similar story at River Road in Barking Riverside. Still closed there with a police incident between the bus garage and the City One warehouse at Creekmouth at a diversion in operation for bus route EL3. Now, the A13 westbound at Dagenham got the usual congestion, travel time of 30 minutes from Rainham to Barking and the Lodge Avenue flyover, and to your public transport, Metropolitan Line. Severe delays this morning due to an earlier trespass incident. That's your latest traffic and travel.
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1: The top stories this hour. A senior Somali referee has been barred from entering the US. Omar Artan was due to officiate at the World Cup, but was stopped on arrival in Miami over what officials describe as vetting concerns. Somalia is one of the countries on Donald Trump's travel ban list. Government Minister Liz Kendall says the tournament should be multicultural.
2: The World Cup, like all sport, works best. The matches are the best and the competition is best when they are inclusive and they, you know, include talent from right across our incredible world. And that's what I would like to see.
1: Donald Trump says the US is in what he calls the final throes of a peace deal with Iran and Israel. The US president also claimed he doesn't expect any more escalation in tensions between the two countries after they exchanged missile fire over the weekend. The former chairman of West Ham is facing further scrutiny over allegations of predatory behaviour. David Sullivan, who stepped down last week, denies all accusations made against him by women seeking work at his newspapers. Trials are underway on a vaccine that could reduce the likelihood of some at-risk people developing bowel and ovarian cancer. Moderna and the University of Oxford hope to train the immune systems of those with Lynch syndrome to tackle potentially cancerous cells. The trial's lead investigator is Professor David Church.
3: If this vaccine proves effective, the learnings that we get from this study could be leveraged for other cancer types. The targets would be different, but some of the insights that we gain, we hope, will be generalised.
1: May's heatwave gave shops a boost, with more people buying barbecue food and sunglasses. The British Retail Consortium says sales rose by almost 4% compared with a year ago. And Madonna's released her new music project, and Cole Palmer has made a surprise cameo. The Chelsea footballer appears in the 14-minute film to accompany her album, Confessions 2. From Sky News, I'm Kat Suave.
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4: Good morning, look at today's weather. In London, it's going to be a bit rainy with a bit of a breeze, temperature around 18 degrees, but it's going to be a higher pollen count. Now in Manchester, feeling a little bit cooler with temperatures around 15 degrees Celsius, but you might see a bit of thunder break out through the parts of the afternoon today. Good morning.
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4: Good morning, wakey wakey. It's Tuesday, the 9th of June 2026, and today officially is good old Donald Duck Day. By the way, we're asking for your impressions. 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I don't even know what it means. What language do ducks speak? Oh, quacklish.
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1: Calca Like Elations on Like a Breakfast.
0: Oh man, I watched Harold Kumar got the munchies yesterday. Such a throwback. Talk about throwbacks this weekend. We're doing the throwback weekend. Hey, yay, yay. You're going to get here some of the best songs from the decades, man. From the decades. We're going back, back. All genres. Good morning. How are you all doing? We're celebrating Donald Duck Day today, by the way, as well. So I need to hear your best Donald Duck impressions at some point. A very good morning. Today's question, though, all featuring around Donald Duck. So I thought, why not? Let's keep it a bit factual. I've got some numbers for you right now. Donald Duck, today is his special day. That's because he first appeared on screen, on TV, on June the 9th in 1934. It was in a show called The Wise Little Hen, by the way, right? In case you wonder. By 2026, Donald Duck has been around for 92 years. Now, Disney officially say there's been 128 Donald Duck cartoons. Not ones where he features also in, but Donald Duck cartoons. So I'm asking this morning, if Donald Duck has released those 128 cartoons evenly across 92 years, how many cartoons would he have released in 10 years, right? That's this morning's question. If Donald Duck had released those 128 cartoons evenly across the 92 years he's been running, how many would he have released in 10 years? If you think you know the answer,
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0: It's a nice, easy question today, but the catch is, if you don't give your answer, voice notes especially, in Quacklish or Donald Ducklish, we'll find out what the official language is. Producers of the show, by the way, everyone researches, can you just do your Googlings and find out exactly what the language of Donald Duck is? No, it's not English. You just sound, oh, it's the accent. I'm being rude. Today, the answers have to be in Donald Duck impressions, right? If you get it in. If you missed the question, I'll repeat it, but first,
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0: duck, baby. 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Well, I did kind of cheat a little bit. I went online and tried to find... I tried to find a voice generator, but I didn't want to spend money in it. Like, so you got to find... Like, you got to find free ones, yeah? Shout out to free... This is a free one I found. I mean, it's not that great.
1: Oh, boy. It's so early, but good morning, everyone. Keep listening to Brasco on Breaky.
0: It's all right. I mean, it's all right. It's not that great. Can you do better? Get your WhatsApps in. Right, today's question is like this. It's Donald Duck Day today, and he first appeared on TV on the 9th of June in 1934. No way, bro. I was like 12 years old then. But by 2026, Donald Duck had been around for 92 years. Looking good for 92 years, man. I wonder what his skin routine is. Now, Disney says there have been 128 Donald Duck cartoons, so I'm asking you this morning, if he released all of those 128 cartoons evenly across 92 years, how many cartoons would he have released in his first 10 years? If you think you know the answer, shout it out at the radio in the best Donald Duck impression.
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5: Good morning, this is Cameron McGarvey here, starting with the M4 heading into town from Junction 4 Heathrow to Junction 3 at the Hayes. We've got one lane blocked, an accident and traffic queuing on the approach there. A4 into town at Chiswick, we've got a broken down coach causing problems from the M4 elevated section at Chiswick roundabout through to Sutton Court Road. Traffic is queuing as well there. Landman Road at South Bermondsey, still closed with that building fire between Juno Way and the train depot. And to your public transport, the Chiltern Railways have got delays of up to 15 minutes at Harrow and Hill, and that's due to a trespass incident, and delays still expected on the Metropolitan line. That's your latest traffic and travel.
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0: Quack, quack.
1: I really, you know, off, like when I was off air, before I turned the mic on, right, in my head, I'm like, I'm going to do this Donald Duck impression. I'm going to say that. I can't even do it. It just sounds like I'm doing ulti on the radio this morning. Oh, man. It's so sorry. I wish I practiced a little bit better. And by the way, everyone keeping it equilibrium and everything, you know, men and that. We're celebrating Donald Duck Day because he first appeared on screen in 1934. And then I got messages saying, Donnie, what about Daisy Duck? Do you know that she actually came a lot, many years later, like 6 years later? June the 7th was her first appearance as well. Yeah. In a cartoon called Mr. Duck Steps Out. So apparently, seems like he went out and he met a bit of a lady and he's like, oh, Daisy, can that Daisy Duck? I don't know. Why are we so interested in Donald Duck? Yeah, I don't know, man. I don't know. I think because, like, my name's Don, right? And everyone used to call me Donald back in the day. I feel like I relate. He's my spirit animal. Although, can anyone explain why to this day he never wears trousers but always comes out the showers with a towel? Bit weird anyway. Good morning, that's Sabrina and Miriam. They got the right answer to I was asking you. If he released in the first 10 years. The answer I'm looking for is about 14, right? 14 cartoons would accept that if you rounded up today. Morning, that's Pradeep. You got the right answer. Atsu, Nilesh, has got the right answer. And I'm excited because Saban possibly could be doing an accent, but we don't know.
2: Good morning, Dandy Preston. My name is Sivan, and today's calculation answer is Donald Duck would have approximately released 14 cartoons in 10 years. Bye, have a great day.
1: Oh, no, I didn't get the impression. Morning, Annika. Good morning out to the 258, out to Rishabh, out to Shiv. Morning to you as well. Good morning out to Sedgel. Morning, Syra, out to Safina, out to Harami. Can't do the impression, but found the emoji of... I think that's actually a goose, but... We'll pretend. Morning out to Varsha. Morning, Krishma. Zohan back from his holidays in Pakistan at the moment. Don't mess with the Zohana. Wait, I thought there was a voice note that was coming as well. So, Han, don't think I can get your voice note up. Because for some reason, don't like these computers, mate. I don't know why it's freezing. It's annoying me. Don't do that. Zohan's done a voice note, and I can't even play it. Oh, here we go. I don't know what that was, man. I really don't. Hannah, bring back some normality.
3: This is Priyanchu and...
2: And this is Hannah, Priyanshu's sister.
1: What plot twist? Priyanshu and Hannah are what? Mate, I never saw that coming. Well, I don't know, it makes sense now, both of them clever, but what? My God, bro, I need to kind of sit down. What? Never thought that'd be possible. All right, sorry, guys. Do you want to play
3: this
1: your
3: is
1: answer?
3: And
2: this is Hannah, Priyanshu's sister.
1: Hiya.
3: Today's answer is 14 characters.
1: Oh, yeah, you both got it right. Well...

0: to you as well. A very good morning out to Waj, out to Amir all the way from beautiful Bolton. A morning out to Mr. Shazad, who says he could do an amazing Donald Duck impression, but is too shy to do one right now.
1: 90s throwback plays now.
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0: That was a bit of random fun, isn't it? Tuesdays, they get hard. Good morning, Dots into Like a Radio. We're going back to the 90s. Now, the reason I'm talking about this right now is because this weekend is throwback weekend. Not only have we got Atif Aslam performing in the UK, in London, but we've also got a throwback weekend at Leica, mate. The sun's out. The Ghani out. And we're going to be out.

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4: Good morning, this is Cameron McGarva here. The M4 heading into town from Junction 4 Heathrow to Junction 3 at the Parkway. We've got one lane still closed with a multi-vehicle accident and traffic queuing on the approach there. Chiswick A4 into town eastbound from the M4 elevated section. One lane still blocked with a broken down coach as well. And again, traffic very slow on the approach. South Bermondsey, Landman Way still closed both directions with that building fire between Juno Way and the train depot. And public transport wise, we've got issues on the Chiltern Railways. Delays have eased though at Harrow on the Hill after the earlier trespass incident, and delays still reported on the Metropolitan line. That's your latest traffic and travel.
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1: The top stories this hour. A Somali referee says he's in good spirits despite not being allowed to enter the US to officiate at the World Cup. Omar Artan was turned away at Miami Airport after border officials raised vetting concerns. Donald Trump says Israel and Iran will leave each other alone for at least a week after he spoke to Benjamin Netanyahu. The US president says Israel hit back after missiles were exchanged between the two sides over the weekend. He's spoken to reporters saying progress is being made to end the fighting in the Middle East.
2: They both agreed through me to stop, and we're in the final throes of what will be a very, very good deal that will not allow in any way, shape or form nuclear weapons, and the strait will open up right away. It'll open up immediately upon signing, which could be in 2 or 3 days.
1: The independent football regulator says it's in contact with West Ham over allegations made against former chairman David Sullivan. He denies claims of inappropriate behaviour made by 7 women in a Panorama investigation. Ministers are being warned the UK could be caught wanting in a global conflict if they don't invest in drones. The upcoming defence investment plan is expected to commit billions of pounds to their production. We're also expecting confirmation of a new UK drone hub in Swindon. Labour's Will Stone is one of the town's MPs.
3: It's going to be the largest indoor drone testing facility in all of Europe, 4 times the size of the one in Latvia. It's going to be segmented off into multiple different parts so you can test different types of drones, but it's going to be a state-of-the-art piece of kit and equipment.
1: The ECB is investigating a breach of team protocols following England's first test victory against New Zealand. Captain Ben Stokes and bowler Gus Atkinson were allegedly involved in an incident at a nightclub in the early hours of Monday morning. And despite not making it into England's World Cup squad, Cole Palmer's been keeping himself busy. The Chelsea footballer appears alongside teammate João Pedro in Madonna's new 14-minute music film. From Sky News, I'm Kat Suave.
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4: Good morning. Looking at London this morning, light rain showers with moderate breeze are the headlines throughout the day. Eventually, you might see a few outbreaks of sunshine with a high pollen count today. Over in Manchester, a little bit cooler with a bit of thunder, because today temperatures are in Manchester around 15 degrees Celsius at their highest.
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4: Good morning. Can't believe it. We're already into the 9 o'clock hour as well. Today is Tuesday, 9th of June. It's also Donald Duck Day as well. We're wrapping that up right now because those impressions are really crazy. We're kicking off the breakfast blend here at Leica Radio. We're 2 back-to-backs, so a little bit of Three Idiots at the beginning. Leica
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0: Love those little kickoff tunes as well. Remember, if there's anything you want to hear in the morning, it's pretty easy. This is a breakfast blend. It's where I get to play the songs chosen by you, like a perfectly blended cup of char.
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0: You know what, right? Good morning. You're locked into Leica Radio, by the way. I need to talk about a few little things that are happening. Remember Atif Aslam on the weekend on Sunday? It's happening. Good old Atif. We're getting ready for that as well. I need to start wondering about what I'm wearing. Today, though, I'm off to this Ulsterham event. Can't really say much about it. Quite excited, a bit nervous as well. I saw a name on the list that I got really excited at. And then I saw another name on the list, which I even got more excited about as well. So that's happening. You can follow us on socials and I'm sure you'll find out exactly what is happening. And you're always the first person to know about that. But that's going on at some point today. I don't know. I really want to tell you, man. But it's like one of those things you're not allowed to really say. I don't see what's going on. Right after this, though, we've got this morning.

0: Oh, Noopa loved that. 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He goes, I actually got some sunshine. Oh, man, look at me. Me and Soonish, mate. Bestie, bestie, bestie. We're like Clark Kent and Superman, baby.
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0: I don't know how today's going to go down. I've got no idea. Today feels like a bit of an experiment. Experimental now. Everyone's a guinea pig this morning, right? Are you a real Bollywood buff? Do you think you've got the unagi? You think how you know how Donnie Brasco thinks? You think you've caught me? You think I'm that basic? Dek there. Today's a little bit different. We've gone for the harmonium setting, but now I've just listened back to it. I'm like, it sounds a bit ruka suka. Have a little listen, though. It is the song, and it is the note. So anyone who turns around and says, Donnie, it sounds nothing like that, all of you lot need to go and get some olive oil in your hair and get your ears cleaned out, because it sounds exactly like this, just the harmonium version. Any idea? Might get easier.

0: Is that even helping anyone? Sounds like a load of buns. Sounds like a load of buns in the world. Oh, I wish I could talk like that. Any idea what that Ghana is?
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0: Oh, if you get it today, just, you know what, be proud. Go and play the lottery or something. I don't know. If you get it today, you're an absolute legend. Batao hame, you got a concert, huh? Oh, my God. Can we just get the guy?
2: It's like that only.
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3: Good morning, this is Cameron McGarvey here, the M4 heading into town. Still got one lane closed from Junction 4 Heathrow to Junction 3 for the A312, the Parkway at Hayes due to this multi-vehicle accident, and very, very slow on the approach there this morning. A4 heading into town at Chiswick, but one lane still blocked with that broken down coach from the M4 elevated section at Chiswick roundabout towards Sutton Court Road, and congestion back to the Hessen services. Landman Way at South Bermondsey still closed both directions with the building fire. And then public transport wise, we've got delays still on the Metropolitan line after an earlier trespass incident. That's your latest traffic and travel.
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0: I love this tune, man. It's got vibes. I want to go on a road trip just listening to it as well. Good morning, you're locked in to Like It, and it is.
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0: I know everyone's saying, like, Donny, can you give me some clues? I don't know. I feel like if I give you a clue, it'll just make it really... make it really easy. Right, and I would turn around and be like, that was really bad, and I'll give it away for free, right? But Mrs. Brasco's got it. Aisha's got it. Javad, I think he's got it. His name, the actor and actress in it. Nida's not got it, right? Morning up to Nida. She's not got it. But I think she will. I don't know. I just feel Nida's got it. Like, she's going to get it eventually anyway. Rohan's like, any clues, Donny? Oh, Rohan, I don't know what to do, man. Like, oh. I don't know, Rohan. I'll think of a clue. Can I play the Ghana? Out to Juhi, out to Sophia. She goes, Donny, play it again, please. Out to Nilly, she's going on his holiday. But I'm stressing him out right now. Born out to Barber. He goes, what was this, Bagwas? Hey, Barber, I was picking you up. Be nice. Joking, it was pretty bad. Have a little listen. This is what I played a bit earlier on.

kind of sounds, it sounds like, you know, the elephants from Disney, it sounds like they're trying to play a trumpet through their trunk. And you know, the sound sounds a bit nasal, isn't it? He sounds a bit nasal. That's a clue. That is a clue. Have a little listen to this. Today's gala, just in case you ain't got it yet. Sounds like this. Oh, if it wants to play. Oh my gosh. This is, the gremlins in the system are real right now. What are you going to do? Just randomly start playing it?

0: that's it. That's all I'm playing. Do you recognise it? Did the nasal hint help in any way? Can you get today's Ghana?
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0: It's probably the worst playing ever I've done.
2: I will tell it, Baba. I will tell it.
0: I'm done today. We've got throwback weekend happening this weekend.

0: All right, I think people have got it. I think people have got it. Priya's like, Dolly, I know the song, I just can't think of it. Good morning to send you out to Ash, well done, out to Johanna. She goes, I'm stuck on the clues. Out to Pooja, morning to you as well. Sophia, good morning out to Heath. Morning out to Darshana. Very good morning out to Juhi, Saliti as well. Also, a couple of little mentions today as well. Siren, thinking about you. Her dad will be 67 today. He's no longer with us as well. So sending you out lots of love. And then also Saliti yesterday. She goes, she was a bit quiet yesterday because it was her 1 year anniversary of losing her husband as well. Saliti sending you lots of love and a little bit of joy in the form of this playing. Because no matter. Oh, at the end it got a bit weird. Any idea what that Ghana is? I'll put you everyone out of their misery very soon, because the next song you hear on the radio will be The Answer.
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9: I'm scared. Proper scared. Let's go. Oh, come on, stop doing this. I don't think my computer likes me. It's come, someone tell the computer that it's not Monday today, it's Tuesday. You should be able to do these things. Eeny, meeny, miny, mo. 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Am I really going to have to, like, drop everyone's, like, voice notes? It's why I need AI.
10: Donny,
9: oh,
10: here we go. I think that today's song is...
9: Yeah?
10: Tum jigar me.
9: Tum
10: dil me.
9: Okay, I don't know where you're going with this.
10: Utar gaye.
9: No, you're going the right way.

0: Oh, hey, Sophia, who are you looking at when singing with so much passion?
1: Good morning, Brasco.
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0: Sachi, am I your heartbeat?
1: Tum Nazar Mein.
0: What, am I your sight?
1: Tum Jigar Mein.
0: What's Jigar? I don't know. Body?
1: Utar Gaye.
0: Look, I didn't do anything in your body. Oh, God. What am I saying?
2: Silagan. Lag gayi hai yaar.
0: I know, Javad, you feel it too, don't you?
2: Humko deewana.
0: He's telling his wife.
2: Humko deewana.
0: Donny Brasco kar gaya. Oh, no. Aisha, are we going to get you, or is it just going to play little games with me as well? Oh, man. Aisha, I don't think we'll get to get your voice note as well. Have you got the right answer? Kya pata? Kya pata? I'll give you a few more seconds. Come on. Don't be shy. Click, click. So quick. Quack, quack. Oh, sorry.
3: Morning.
0: Oh, here we go.
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2: Have a lovely day.
1: 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From the movie Humko Diwana Kar Gaye. I used to get confused. I thought it was a title track. It's not. Dum San Somewhere was the answer. It's 9:45 in the morning. Himesh. That was a nasal clue. Oh, man.

0: little throwback there as well. A reminder, this weekend is throwback weekend here at Lycon Radio, and you get absolute jams. Well, now to Dashna. She goes, Donnie, I've never heard that song in my life. I'm like, what, Dashna? When I heard this one, I was like, this is the soundtrack for my love life right now as well.
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0: Well, that's it. Officially the end of the show. We made it through. We made it through, I think, because we made it. We get one of these. Oh, yeah. Yeah, yeah. Oh, what? You need some more? Oh, I felt a lot better anyway. It's been a pleasure. Whatever you're doing today, have a lovely one. Look after yourselves and each other. Remember, in Manchester, you've got Darvish taking care of you. And over here on Lyca, Greater London, you got Kush. And then Ravi Sharma takes over on Lyca Gold. Take care. Bye-bye. Catch you tomorrow at 6 o'clock. Set the alarm clocks now.
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4: Good morning, this is Cameron McGarvey here. First of all, to the M4 into town. Now, the earlier accident has been recovered. However, still queuing on the stretch from Junction 4 at Heathrow to Junction 3 for the A312, the Parkway at Hayes. M11 southbound got delays before the North Circular. Travel time 30 minutes. Just coming in at Boreham Wood, the A1 northbound broken down car just before Stirling Corner. And traffic looks to be coping fairly well though. Limehouse, Rotherhithe Tunnel, we've got early emergency repairs have been completed. However, still very slow and congestion back to the A13, back through Stepney Green and Limehouse. That's your latest traffic and travel.
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1: The top stories this hour. A top referee has been refused entry to the US for the World Cup. Omar Artan, who's from Somalia, was stopped by border officials when he arrived in Miami for the tournament. The US president suggested a deal that would bring peace to the Middle East could be signed within days, as officials are in the final throes of negotiations. Donald Trump's also said after speaking to Benjamin Netanyahu, tensions between Israel and Iran will calm down. Matthew Gold, the former British ambassador to Israel, says the Israeli prime minister's in a difficult position.
2: He wants to show that he's still in charge, that he's still pursuing Israel's war aims and Israel's security. But he also knows he can't afford a massive breach with the US president.
1: Public servants, like nurses and teachers, shouldn't have to consider equality issues when carrying out their day-to-day work. That's what Tory leader Kemi Badenoch expected to say in a speech later about anti-discrimination laws. There have been accusations equality legislation influenced a police officer's decision last year to handcuff Henry Novak, who'd been fatally stabbed. Shadow Equalities Minister Claire Coutinho says the rules need to be changed.
3: Part of the problem is the public sector equality duty is telling our public services to obsess about equality. They have to do an annual update and they have to talk about how they're promoting equality and diversity. And actually what we've seen in case after case, this is actually stopping them from doing their jobs.
1: 1.5 million people were taken to court over unpaid council tax last year. The GMB trade union says the figures show the need for reforms. MPs are going to debate the possibility of a monument to honour Sir David Attenborough. Almost 90,000 people have signed a petition calling for a tribute to the 100-year-old naturalist. And Lisa Kudrow and Mira Sorvino have confirmed they'll return to their roles for a sequel to Romy and Michelle's High School Reunion. The original film was released in 1997. From Sky News, I'm Kat Suave.
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4: You know what you're getting with a football away game. 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
4: Cue for the turnstiles. Trying to get a chant going. Halftime pies. Hoping for a last-minute winner. Happy with the point. Sometimes in life, you just know what you're getting. Like a luxury bed and a great night's sleep at Premier Inn. You know what you're getting with Premier Inn.
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7: Good morning. Taking a look at the weather for today, we've got light rain showers and moderate breeze for London and surrounding areas. Maximum temperature reaching 18 degrees Celsius.
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7: 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You're 4 in a row on the way for you.
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0: 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It's Kush's 4 in a row. 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
0: A four in a row, which means four commercial-free tracks for you every day when I start my show, the first hour of your mid-morning show. And we kicked off with Sayara, My Name is Khan, Mehuna and Mohammed. Absolutely fantastic lineup. I just realized, a lot of Shah Rukh Khan numbers, isn't it? Uh-oh. Chori pakdi gayi. Yes, a big SRK fan. But honestly, I don't even think of them as Shah Rukh Khan songs. I just think of them as my songs. Mere gaane. Yes, all mine. Well, you're all mine all the way till 1 o'clock. Leica Radio on 1450 AM DAB. Alexa, Google Home, leicaradio.com and the Radio Player app, which has got 7 stations and a podcast as well. And we've got a fantastic topic that is lined up right now. Another fantastic episode for the podcast, which is coming up on Thursday, but we'll all chat about it later on. Right now, I want to remind you that your mystery voice is around 10:30. I know you don't forget, but just in case. You know when you put something in your calendar and then you have to put either remind me once or remind me every day, remind me weekly. Well, this is a everyday kind of thing. Mystery voice, second hour will kick off with your 90s and final hour is your Antakshri. I'm feeling the Monday blues on a Tuesday. Is that possible? But I know you'll not let me stay in my blues for too long. I know you'll send me some fantastic suggestions. The days I'm feeling blues, I'm like, yo, what request songs do you have? Send it my way. Well, right now, your currency update from me to you.
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0: 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Sanju Baba, Sanjay Dutt, a peak alpha male energy and the very beautiful. 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
0: Kush's Mystery Voice is a very confusing one today. Okay, I want you to go back to your college days. Remember your days in, like, you know, towards the end of high school or college where you are this big gangster or big gangstress. Is that even a word?

0: But you know, like everybody obviously evolves and changes and grows. But the kind of reputation or the image Mystery Voice had was that he was the real gunda of the college. And this is what he has to say about it now.
1: I could say all this. Now I have a little better image. So I think let's maintain that. But we've done wild things in our youth. Everybody does. At that time, things were very lenient also, including the law and including the media.
2: Yeah.
1: Things were very, very quite lenient.
2: Yeah.
1: Very forgiving. It's not anymore.
0: Yeah. This is 90s ke bache. This is 90s ke jawans.
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15: इस जून FIH Hockey Pro League लेकर आ रहा है स्पोर्ट्स की सबसे बड़ी rivalry लंदन में. 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

0: And Jab Talak, my interview with Kriti Sanon comes out. We enjoy Jab Talak being number one on the charts this week. And we find out on a Friday with Anika if it remains on numero uno. Chacho has moved.
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0: those that are saying in today's Mystery Voice is Ajay Devgan. You're absolutely right. Your name's coming up after the back-to-backs of the next hour. And those that are sending me the answer after I play the song, I'll take your answers as yes as well.
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2: The top stories this hour. A senior Somali referee has been barred from entering the US. Omar Artan was due to officiate at the World Cup, but was stopped on arrival in Miami over what officials described as vetting concerns. Government Minister Liz Kendall says the tournament should be multicultural.
3: The World Cup, like all sport, works best. The matches are the best and the competition is best when they are inclusive and they, you know, include talent from right across our incredible world. And that's what I would like to see.
2: Sir Starmer's described the stabbing of a man in North Belfast last night as sickening. Police say they've arrested a man who's in his 30s and believed to be Somali on suspicion of attempted murder. Donald Trump claims he's in the final throes of a deal with Iran and the US will soon be declaring total victory. The American president says the key Strait of Hormuz shipping lane could reopen within the next few days. A fifth person's been charged over an alleged arson attack on Jewish ambulances. 18-year-old Saban Ahmed will appear before magistrates next week, accused of assisting an offender. England captain Ben Stokes and bowler Gus Atkinson could be axed from the second test with New Zealand at the Oval next week. The pair are being investigated following an incident at a nightclub after winning the series opener at Lord's. After disciplinary problems dogged the Ashes winter tour, cricket writer Will McPherson says it's given the ECB a big problem.
4: Well, they've delayed naming their squad for that match because of this situation. It doesn't start till a week tomorrow, next Wednesday, so they have a little bit of time. It's not back-to-back. It's not like they're saddling up again later this week. But I personally would be very surprised if I didn't play.
2: And Cole Palmer's made a cameo in Madonna's latest music project. The Chelsea footballer appears alongside Kate Moss, Sabrina Carpenter and Benedict Cumberbatch in the video for her album Confessions 2. From Sky News, I'm Kat Suave.
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5: Queue for the turnstiles. Trying to get a chant going. Half-time pies. Hoping for a last-minute winner. Happy with the point. Sometimes in life, you just know what you're getting. Like a luxury bed and a great night's sleep at Premier Inn. 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
0: And taking a look at the weather for today, the sunny spells have been replaced by cloudy scattered showers. The maximum temperature for London and surrounding areas is an 18 degrees Celsius.
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0: A first hour done and a dusted second hour kicking off with your twin 90s. One from, well, I can't tell you, you have to wait for it.
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1: I love how as soon as a song comes up with the voice of Alkaji and Chand, everyone starts melting away. And why wouldn't we, right? 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And then Like a Gold 2, which has all of your retros, your classics, your Kishore Da, your Mukesh Sahab, your Rafi Sahab. And then we've got Like a Radio Punjabi as well. I know sometimes we get a message saying, we didn't know you had a Punjabi station. We do. We have so much.
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your feel good track. And before that, we had What's Going On? What's going on? Itni pyare pyare messages coming into the studio today. Well, to be fair, that's every day. And thank you for that. Feel good track brought to you by Derek.

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0: Are you in a living relationship? 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

0: 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The dosti song you thought. That's not the one at all. It's this one from Maine Pyar Kiya. 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

0: ये है लाइका रेडियो across Greater London. 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
1: The top stories this hour. A man's been arrested over a stabbing in Belfast, which the Prime Minister has described as sickening. The suspect, who's believed to be Somali, is accused of a violent attack which left a man with serious face, neck and back injuries. A pupil's been arrested after three people suffered knife wounds at a school in Manchester. Police were called to the scene in Blakely this morning. The Conservative leaders set out plans to scrap public sector equality rules. Kemi Badenoch says the Nottingham stabbings, the Southport attack and the Manchester Arena bombing could have all been stopped if people hadn't been worried about being called racist. She says rules and regulations have been overcorrected and become discriminatory.
2: The police's own guidance now explicitly says that people should be treated differently because of protected characteristics. Equality under the law, this guiding principle on which our great nation was built, is being thrown away.
1: A referee says he's in good spirits after the Somali wasn't allowed to enter the US to officiate at the World Cup. Omar Artan was turned away at Miami Airport after border officials raised vetting concerns. Thousands of parents who look after seriously ill children could get financial support and job protections under new government proposals. It's something the parents of Hugh Menai-Davis have been campaigning for. He was 6 years old when he died after being diagnosed with a rare form of cancer. Hugh's dad, Kerry, says it's not just about juggling job demands with looking after your child.
3: And even worse, it's the mental health aspect of it all. When you're going through the worst time of your life and you're having to make decisions based on your child's health and that their future is in doubt, and then you're having to work out how you're going to pay your mortgage that day. It doesn't seem right to me.
1: And MPs are going to debate the possibility of a monument to honour Sir David Attenborough. Almost 90,000 people have signed a petition calling for a tribute to the 100-year-old naturalist. From Sky News, I'm Kat Suave.
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4: Taking a look at the weather for today, it is what it is. Light rain showers and moderate breeze for London and surrounding areas. Maximum temperature reaching 18 degrees Celsius.
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4: It is time. 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Back to back's lined up. The third song starts with a letter R. We get R too many times, but let's see if you can get me a new one, a new song.
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1: Those back-to-backs were from Gindi Wed Sunny 2 and then Bhool Chuk Maaf. And Bhool Chuk Maaf, I completely forgot I was supposed to announce who had gotten involved with the Mystery Voice, which was in the first hour. Third mein aa gaye. Hopefully you're still tuned in. Rajvi, Ila, Renu, Iqbal, Fatima, Haitel, Saira, Minara, Naz, Mahi and Paras have got the answer right for today's Mystery Voice. That was Ajay Devgan. I said I would mention it in the second hour and then I don't know what happened. I am quite bird brain like that. To be honest, I don't know the capacity of a bird's brain, but it's like so chotu. I'm sure they forget a few things here and there. I have gotten to a stage, to be honest, where yesterday I was looking at some diary, so maybe that's just my way of going shopping and like just, you know, but I love buying like little diaries, little writing materials, and I keep it for years and years. I mean, I've got stuff from like 2008, 2007 and things like that. And then you look back and be like, "Acha ye likha tha maine, acha itni buri handwriting thi meri." But I was like, I need a diary that I can like jot down my thoughts. I do it on my phone, but then it's not the same thing, right? I do feel there's a strong connection between your brain and your hand, and when you write something, I feel like it's a lot more stronger. So hopefully, in addition to the badam, which I should be having, hopefully this writing thing would help. What will you be doing next? On that note, we are doing a Antakshri, and I wanted a new Gana with the letter R. And of course, how could I forget this one?
0: Tasty Track of the Hour, brought to you by Coca Noodles.

0: I have a list of songs that go under the Happy List album, and this is definitely one of them. The next one we need is with the letter G for After the Break. Thank you, G.
1: 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Just add hot water and enjoy Coca Noodles in 3 minutes.
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0: So yes, the next one with the letter G cannot be a retro track. We can make it a 90s. We'll see how it goes.
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0: Sham, thank you for this beautiful one from the 90s with the letter G for Antakshri. Next one would have been K, which me, K for Kush, has already plugged in.
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0: don't know what you thought about this movie, but I had absolutely loved the bromance between Shah Rukh Khan and Irfan Khan. It is one of my favorite movies. Soundtracks were brilliant as well.
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0: So Khudaya Kher was the one that we plugged in with the letter K. Now technically Khudaya Kher ends with the letter R, so the next song I would need would be with the letter R. But we've already had one. No, I can't use the alphabet again and again. It's only Tuesday. I'm going to ration out all the alphabets for the rest of the week, isn't it? So what I'm going to do, it's going to be Antakshri with a twist. What's the name of the movie? Billu? So the next track that I need after the break will be with the letter U. Now, understandably, it seems a little difficult, but we just have to work a little hard, a little teamwork, and I'm sure we can get there. Next track after the break with the letter U.
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0: We went with the soulful track from Agather 2, and with this one, Antakshri comes to an end. But I must say, with the letter U, some fantastic suggestions. I'm just going to kind of rig it for the next week where we get the letter U again so we can play all those lovely tracks.
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0: So up next, I've got a fantastic one. It's on high rotation right now on the Leica Radio Network, from Cocktail to It Is a Beautiful One. And I cannot wait until you watch the interview that I did with Kriti Sanon yesterday. And I love how, you know, I can't even say much, but I just have to tell you, I loved her vibe. As soon as she came on Zoom, I forgot my words. I was like, how can someone look so beautiful even on a Zoom call? How? Guess it.
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0: And this is for the artist of the week this week, and that is Atif Aslam. And dekhte dekhte, time for me to love you and leave you. Vish Bhatnagar coming up next. It's me, Kush, signing out.
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1: The top stories this hour. Northern Ireland's First Minister's called a knife attack in North Belfast harrowing and urged people to give police the space to investigate. Michelle O'Neill's also praised the bravery of locals who intervened. A man from Somalia has been arrested after a victim suffered face, neck and back injuries. Tory leader Kemi Badenoch reacted to what she calls grainy images.
2: I think a lot of people will start wondering yet again, is this someone who should not have been in our country? Have there been failings around our borders? I would urge the police to bring the facts out as quickly as possible so that we can get some clarity.
1: A 14-year-old girl's been arrested after three people were injured in a suspected stabbing at a school in Manchester. Police were called to the scene in Blakely this morning. An electrician's been jailed for at least 23 years for murdering his girlfriend before blowing up their home in a gas explosion in East London. Clifton George repeatedly stabbed Annabel Rook during a row in Stoke Newington last June. He'd started a fire in their basement after she wanted to end their 10-year relationship. The judge, Mr. Justice Constable, condemned his actions.
3: You made the deliberate choice to retrieve a weapon. You went to the kitchen and returned with a knife. It is a grim fact that, given your love of cooking, this had been a thoughtful present from Annabel a few years previously.
1: Downing Street says Sir Keir Starmer's focused on what's right for families after the US warned against a social media ban for under-16s. The Prime Minister's reported to have told his cabinet there's no question the status quo must change. Parents who care for their seriously ill children could soon get better job protections under new government proposals. Ministers have opened a consultation on helping carers back into work. And Cole Palmer may not have made it to this year's World Cup, but he has reached Hollywood. The Chelsea players made a cameo appearance in Madonna's new music video. From Sky News, I'm Kat Suave.
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8: Taking a look at the weather for you this Tuesday afternoon across Greater London. We are going to see sunshine over the course of the day. There'll be a gentle breeze and there'll be a few showers over the course of the afternoon. They'll be light. We've got maximum temperatures of 17 degrees Celsius.
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8: 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That is from 10 a.m. right now. It's all about Reload. I'm Vishvat Naga, and I've got the pleasure of your company all the way through until 4 p.m. Let's kick off the show as we do. 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

0: Vocals of Ankit Tiwari and Palak Machal, of course. Title track.
1: Vishwanaga.
0: And before that, you had Tum Kya Mile, vocals of Arijit and Shreya Ghoshal from Rocky Aur Rani. Ki Prem Kahani. Very good afternoon to you and a big warm welcome. I'm Vish Bhatnagar and this is Reload. I'm keeping you company across the capital this Tuesday afternoon all the way through until 4. And the pleasure is all mine. How are you doing since we last spoke yesterday afternoon? I trust all is well, swimmingly well. Well, I want you to get in touch and tell me everything. And you can, of course, do that via WhatsApp, 07424-222222. Don't forget, I'm available on your radio, 1458 AM. 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At the moment, the capital is basking in sunshine and it feels lovely. But it's very temporary. It's going to rain again. Then it'll be sunny again. That's how it works here in the UK, doesn't it? You should know by now. I know the drill by now. If you're celebrating anything particularly special, I want you to get in touch and share that with me as well. I want to share the love over the airwaves. I've got a couple of bits and pieces for you before we continue with the music. And this show is jam-packed with fantastic songs, as ever. And also going to be playing you a track on our high rotation slot. That's going to be sitting there all day. So you're going to hear it from Cocktail 2. It's called Vala. And you've been hearing it all day, so why not get on my show? That'll be in the second hour. Well, I'll try. Or the third hour. One of the two. Let's wait and see what happens, you know? But first of all, let me give you a couple of bits and pieces dominating the headlines right now. This one. Wowzers. So the England and Wales Cricket Board is investigating a breach of team protocols following the first test against New Zealand. While England captain Ben Stokes and bowler Gus Atkinson were present at a nightclub in the early hours of last night when an incident took place. Well, a statement from the ECB has said nothing else other than an incident. It continued, we're currently seeking further information and an announcement regarding the squad for the second test will be made in due course. The cricket regulator has been informed and we will provide a further update when possible. I am so curious as to what sort of incident this was. It must have been serious. And I'm going to bring you all of the latest information on this as soon as it arrives. Moving away from that, on a much cheerier, brighter note, Aamir Khan has been confirmed to attend the London Indian Film Festival, which gets underway in July across the UK, so not far to wait before that all takes place. Launching this year's festival is the European premiere of the euphoric rites of passage story 52 Blue, that's directed by the award-winning Ali El Arabi, captains of Zaatari. Now, starring Adil Hussain and Neha Dupia at the BFI South Bank on the 9th of July, Midlands Arts Centre. It's happening as well in Sheffield. It's going to be happening. There's a whole load of locations for this fabulous event, and the director and cast will be present. Now, the closing gala will welcome the incredible Aamir Khan in conversation. That's going to be taking place at the BFI in South Bank on the 16th of July. So I can't wait to bring you more information on that. And it ties in with the 25th anniversary of Academy Award nominated Colonial Epic. And if you haven't seen this, what are you doing? You need to watch it. Lagan. 25 years of Lagan. So it's just fitting perfectly. I'm going to bring you more information as soon as I get it.
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0: 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I want lunch in about 30 minutes' time. 1:45. Bonne d'or. I want you to take a photograph of whatever you're cooking for my lunch. Whatever you're ordering, and I'll pick it up from the shop. Send it in to me via WhatsApp. And in return for your absolute fabulous generosity and culinary genius, do you know what I'll do? Do you know what I'll do for you? I'll play you a song.
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0: I'm going to say very good afternoon to Bharat Gangaram Ji. You have sent me these delicious looking gajar ke halwa samosa. So I've got all this lovely gajar halwa wrapped up in a delicious samosa and the stacks of them as well. Thank you very much indeed for sending that in. Lots of love to you and the family. Also, Kimi Patel, love to you. And Indrani, you're tuned in right now. You have made a vegetarian chow mein. Absolutely fabulous. Wishing you lots and lots of love as well. Jasmine, you're tuned in. Very good afternoon to you. And for lunch, you've got dum alu with chawal and dal and salad. You keep the salad, I'll have the rest. Also, Sham, you're listening in. Very good afternoon to you as well. Hima, you're tuned in and you have made for lunch an egg sandwich with salad. You've got baked beans as well. Looks absolutely delish. Thank you very much indeed. And I've got to say a very good afternoon to Kamal Prabhakar. Thank you very much indeed for your lovely message. And it's so good to see you yesterday at our studios. Lots of love to you and the family. And I'll play you a song very, very soon. You stay tuned.
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0: Absolutely beautiful. Are you feeling those retro disco vibes? Yeah, incredible. Vocals of Nazia Hassan, of course, Ab Jaisa Koi. Oh, from the year 1980, the film Qurbani. Playing for you here on Reload with me, Vish Bhatnagar. We're enjoying a little bit of sunshine across the capital if you've just joined me. Very good afternoon to you and a big warm welcome, 1:33. And I'm keeping you company all the way through until 4 p.m. I'd love to hear from you this afternoon. Shama, thank you very much indeed for your lovely message. Pleasure to have your company.
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0: of Darshan Rawal and Junita Gandhi from Ishvishka Rebound. 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
0: £1 in British sterling this afternoon will get you 127.61. Indian rupees for Pakistani rupee, 372.32. Sri Lankan rupiah, you've got 451.37. 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

0: Punjabi in that one, which is pretty good, but there's not a huge amount of difference, is there? Darwaze, darwaze. Getting better. But if you just join me, I'm Vish Bhatnagar. I'm keeping you company across the capital until four this afternoon.
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0: Darwaze. Potato, potato. Doesn't make a difference, does it? We understand what it means. Jennifer, thanks for all of your lovely dishes. I'm giving this one today to Kimmy Patel for that lovely vegetarian chow mein. You and Indrani, enjoy.
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0: Clive, you're here on Reload. Going to be something of your top stories and two in just a moment. I've got plenty more fantastic music ready and waiting for you. Back kicking off the next hour, I've got a lovely one ready. Matrab Humi, so whatever you're doing, make sure you keep it right here.
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2: The top stories this hour. The Prime Minister has condemned a serious knife attack in North Belfast as horrific, abhorrent and sickening. A man's being treated for significant injuries to his face, neck and back following last night's attack close to Antrim Road. A Sudanese national has been arrested on suspicion of attempted murder and police have launched a critical incident. Northern Ireland Secretary Hilary Benn has briefed MPs.
3: I echo the words of the Prime Minister that there is no place for such violence on our streets. All of us have a responsibility now to urge calm and let the police do their job.
2: A 14-year-old girl has been arrested after two pupils and a member of staff were injured in a school knife attack in Manchester. Police were called to the Co-op Academy in Blakely this morning. Two 14-year-olds and a 27-year-old man are in a stable condition in hospital. This parent has two children who go to the school.
4: Receives a phone call also to ask me to come to take my two kids because he say one student have a knife inside. Now the question is, tomorrow is safe to my kids come to the school or another day? This is a big question. Now I don't know what is happening in United Kingdom is very dangerous.
2: An electrician who stabbed a judge's daughter to death before blowing up their home in a gas explosion has been jailed for at least 23 years. Clifton George killed Annabel Rook in East London last June after she wanted to end their 10-year relationship. Downing Street says the Prime Minister is focused on what's right for families when it comes to any social media ban for under-16s. The US has warned against it. The GMB union claims the council tax system is completely broken. Figures show nearly 1.5 million people were taken to court over unpaid bills last year. And economics is one of the top five most popular A-level subjects for the first time since current records began. Provisional data for England also shows business and political studies at their highest level. One analyst suggests these increases could be driven by young people thinking about careers in finance. From Sky News, I'm Stevie Shillinglaw.
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0: And taking a look at Arjun, got more summer for you then. Across the capital, we are going to see sunshine. There'll be a little bit of rain over the course of the afternoon, but that will dissipate by around about 5, 6 o'clock in the evening. Maximum temperatures of 17 degrees Celsius.
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0: 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Very good afternoon to you and welcome. 2 minutes past two across the capital. I'm Vishpet Nagar and this is Reload. I'm keeping your company all the way through until 4 p.m. with a whole load of fantastic music. So let's kick off the hour then as we do back to back.
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0: Do you know what? I'm losing myself in these Latino vibes. Loving the sound of it. Vocals of Pulak Muchala and KK from Egg Time Tiger, La Pata. And before that, you heard Mehu from Matra Bhumi. Very good afternoon, you and a big warm welcome. If you just join me, I'm Vish Bhatnagar. And this is Reload. I'm reloading you across the capital all the way through until 4 this afternoon. And the pleasure is all mine. Again, very good afternoon.
1: Vish Bhatnagar.
0: How are you? I hope you're well. I hope you're enjoying your Tuesday afternoon. We've got a bit of sunshine at the moment. The rain seems to have paused temporarily. I think it'll resume again in the next hour or so. And then after that, we've got sunshine. Hota hai. So I want you to get in touch and tell me exactly what you're up to this afternoon and if you're celebrating anything particularly special. And of course, you can do that via WhatsApp. My number is 07424-222222. Don't forget, I'm available on your radio. 14:58 a.m. That is the dial number. And also, you can catch me on DAB+, Alexa, Google Home, LaikaRadio.com, or on the Leica Radio Player app. So download it if you haven't already done so. The app encapsulates everything, and it's absolutely fantastically delicious. So messages coming in. I've got to say, very good afternoon to Siri. You're tuned in from Southall this afternoon. Thank you very much for your message. Love to you and the family. Got a couple of bits and pieces for you then before we continue with the music. And once again, a gentle reminder. This hour, I'm going to be playing you that high rotation track. Brand new from Cocktail 2. It is called Vala. And it's really upbeat. Vocals of Hardy Sandhu. You are going to absolutely love it. That'll be playing in around about 15, 20 minutes time. But first of all, the government should consider a total ban on commercial sunbeds. A committee of senior advisors has urged. Well, the new report says that sunbed use has not been much reduced despite the introduction of laws to control use. Well, it says there are also suggestions that younger people are increasingly using them. Do you know what? Yeah, they're not great. If you want to get a bit of a tan, stand in the sunshine for a little bit. Make sure you use sunblock as well. And also, if you're that bothered about your tan, stick on some fake tan, Saint-Tropez. And many other brands are available, but that'll do for you if you're about to go onto a lovely beach abroad, so when you're feeling a little bit pasty. That'll work wonders for you. Moving away from that, I wanted to share this one with you as well. Madonna has been making waves back in the industry once again, which she's never really left, but this, outstanding. So fresh off that surprise performance last week, she's dropped a brand new short film, and it's called Confessions 2. Fans are losing their minds over it. Features the first 6 tracks from her upcoming album, and the whole thing jumps between wild scenes. So we've got an arena, a car, a nightclub toilet. What is going on? And even a woodland full of dancers firing green lasers from their hips. That is totally and utterly nothing less than Madonna. And Madonna, that word should be put in the dictionary, shouldn't it?
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0: Now, how can we categorize that? Eccentric? Innovative? Renaissance? It all fits for Madonna, doesn't it? Absolutely fantastic stuff. Jennifer, let's do this one. Then vocals of Sonu.

0: I say this every time I play this song. He is such a luminous talent, such a seasoned veteran. Listen to how he flexes. And listen to how he glides so naturally from a chest voice to a head voice to falsetto. It can only be Sonu Nigam. Sun Zara playing for you here on Reload with me, Vish Bhatnagar. It is absolutely breathtaking, isn't it? Your tasty track of the hour.
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0: And I'd like to say a very good afternoon to Nita. You're tuned in as well, wishing you a very happy Tuesday. Lots and lots of love. I have got a beaut playing next for you. It's my throwback from the year 1992. You will love it.
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0: vocals of Abhijit Bhattacharya from the year 1992. Can you believe Bhangi was released in 1992? That made Salman Khan, probably around about 25, 26, mid-20s, all Chikna Chora. Absolutely incredible film as well. If you haven't seen it, you've got to watch it. So if you're here on Reload with me, Vish Bhatnagar, let me tell you all about this as well. So the Leica Radio Network has teamed up with ZTV for the mythological stage show Hamare Ram that's taking place between the 9th and 12th of July at London's Avendum Apollo. Now, it stars Ashutosh Rana as Ravan and Rahul Bhuchar as Ram. So make sure you get yourself there, book your tickets. It's going to be an absolutely incredible, incredible performance, an incredible show. Once again, that is running from the 9th to the 12th of July at the Avendum Apollo.
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0: incredible work of Hardy Sandu and Bayani from Cocktail 2, sitting on our high rotation slot. And as you're going to hear it, on high rotation. Easy as that. Like all day long. Absolutely fantastic. Playing for you here on Reload with me, Vish Padaga. Brand new stuff and it always puts a big smile on my face. It's a high energy one, isn't it? So good.
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3: 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Afghanistani, 84.35. 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

0: From Cocktail 2, that is your Leica chart show number one. Over here on Reload with me, Vish Bednar. We're going to be some of your top stories at 3 in just a moment. Plenty more fantastic music ready and waiting for you. All you've got to do is kick back, relax, and stay right here.
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2: The top stories this hour. Police and politicians are calling for calm following a savage knife attack in North Belfast last night. A Sudanese national has been arrested on suspicion of attempted murder after a man in his 40s suffered widespread injuries. His conditions described as serious. Northern Ireland Assistant Chief Constable Ryan Henderson's given this update.
3: I share the public's revulsion over the brutal nature of this attack. The victim was taken to hospital with significant injuries to his eyes and serious slash wound injuries to his back and face.
2: A kitchen knife's been recovered from the scene. The attack isn't being treated as terror-related at this stage. Two pupils and a member of staff have been hurt in a school stabbing in Manchester. A 14-year-old girl's been arrested after police were called to the scene in Blakely this morning. A 44-year-old man has been spared jail after admitting pestering a woman and grabbing her hair on a train in April. David Stroud from Kent is the first person to be sentenced under the new law of harassment based on a person's sex. He's been handed a 12-month community order. The CBI has cut its growth forecast for the UK. It's also predicting unemployment will rise to its highest level in more than a decade as a consequence of the war with Iran. Former England cricket captain Alan Lamb says Ben Stokes should stay as skipper. Stokes and bowler Gus Atkinson are under investigation after a late-night incident following England's win over New Zealand in the first test on Sunday. It follows a spate of disciplinary issues in Australia last winter, which prompted new protocols. Lamb says a short-term punishment should suffice.
4: If the protocols is that they're not allowed to go out after 12 o'clock, then they've broken the rules and they may be fined. I don't think Ben should be losing the captaincy over it.
2: And Emma Raducanu has won her first match at the Queen's Club Tennis. The former US Open champion beat Russian Anna Blinkova in straight sets 6-love, 6-3, and partners Katie Boulter in the doubles later. From Sky News, I'm Stevie Shillinglaw.
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0: And taking a look at the weather for you this Tuesday afternoon across Greater London. We are going to see a little bit of rain over the course of the afternoon with a moderate breeze. We will also have sunshine as the rain dissipates by the latter part of the day. We've got highs of 17 degrees Celsius over the evening. The rain will dry out. It will remain clear. And we'll have a gentle breeze, minimum temperatures tonight of 9 degrees Celsius.
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0: 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I'm Vish Bhatnagar and this is Reload. I'm keeping you company all the way through until four this afternoon. Let's kick off this hour then. Back to back.
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1: What an incredible way to kick off the hour. One of my faves, that is, from that particular era, from the film Crook. Mere Bina, vocals of Nikhil D'Souza. And before that, you heard Tumhe Kitna Pyar Karte. That one from Bhaval, playing for you here on Reload with me, Vish Bhatnagar. I'm keeping you company all the way through until 4 p.m. and the pleasure is all mine. How are you doing? I hope you are well. I'd love to hear from you this afternoon. You can get in touch with me via WhatsApp. My number is 07424-222222. Don't forget I'm available on your radio, 1458 AM, via DAB+. 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Gotta say a very good afternoon to the Davling family. You're tuned in right now from Birmingham. Thank you very much indeed. And you'd like to wish Rebecca a very happy birthday there. It's all done. I hope Rebecca has an absolutely fantastic day. Love from all of the team here at Leica Radio. So we're going to continue with the music very, very shortly. But a couple of bits and pieces for you I wanted to share. So this one interesting. Strawberries and Cream has officially been crowned the Taste of British Summer. And it wasn't even close. And according to this survey, nearly 7 in 10 people said nothing screams summer louder than that combo. Yeah, absolutely. It certainly beats orange-flavoured lollies, lemonade, barbecues, even seaside classics. What do you think? Strawberries and Cream? You've got to make sure those strawberries are nice and sweet, big ones. Actually, the small ones are really sweet as well. And the cream, wowzers. Yeah, so good. Got to be really, really cold. But you know what? We haven't really been feeling the summer over the course of these last few days, given all of the rain. Hopefully, over the weekend, they're saying it's going to dry up and there'll be plenty of sunshine, so maybe munch on those over the weekend. Moving away from that, this is interesting as well. Apparently, eating outside, so al fresco dining and the smell of freshly cut grass are among our favourite things as well. What do you think? Yeah, freshly cut grass always works. Kind of brings back waves of nostalgia, doesn't it? And eating outside, I could do that any day of the week, even if it is chucking it down with rain. I just need a big parasol above me. And there we go. Barbecue or no barbecue?
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0: Absolutely loving the sound of this one from Andaz, incredible vocals of Sonu Nigam and Alka Yagnik. 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
0: So while it's the week until Sunday is Atif Aslam. Of course, we are in anticipation of his huge concert that's taking place at the O2 in London on Sunday. Make sure you stay tuned. Got another fantastic one ready and waiting for you. It's from the film Love Yatri.
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0: 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For your Pakistani rupee, 372.30. Sri Lankan rupee this afternoon, 451.39. 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

0: called Shark. 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And the melody, just sublime. 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

0: repeat was it Dilto Koya here, vocals of Kumar Chandwanilka Yagnik. That one from Andolan, and that is it from me. Thank you very much indeed for the pleasure of your company. I've been Vish Bhatnagar, and this has been Reload. You can catch me back on the radio once again tomorrow from 1 p.m. Raj Bhatt, and up next on Drive Across Greater London in the Midlands. We've got Sandy Shah on Like a Gold, both until 7. You have a fab one.
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2: The top stories this hour. Police say the victim of a savage knife attack in North Belfast last night has significant injuries to his eyes. The Prime Minister has condemned it as horrific and sickening as politicians appeal for calm. These are the sounds of passers-by trying to help the man as officers arrived. The man in his 40s is in a serious condition in hospital with wounds to his face, neck and back. A Sudanese national has been arrested. A terrorist motive is being ruled out at this stage. A 14-year-old girl is being questioned after two pupils and a member of staff were injured in a knife attack at a school in Manchester. The Co-op Academy in Blakely was put into lockdown after the alarm was raised this morning. A 44-year-old man has become the first person in England and Wales to be convicted of harassment based on a person's sex. David Stroud from Kent admitted pestering a woman and grabbing her hair on a train in April. He has been spared jail. Downing Street says Sir Keir Starmer's focused on what's right for families when it comes to a possible social media ban for under-16s. The US has warned against an outright lack of access. Scotland goalkeeper Craig Gordon says it's a fantastic feeling to finally be with his country for the World Cup. The nation are at the tournament for the first time since 1998. 43-year-old Gordon will be the oldest player in the tournament in the United States, Canada and Mexico.
3: Without doubt, I thought this opportunity had passed me by on more than one occasion. So to finally be here, to be part of something this big, to finally see it, yeah, it's a huge moment for any player.
2: And Crystal Palace are a step closer to confirming Oliver Glasner's replacement as head coach. They've agreed a deal in principle for Pierre Sarge, who's been managing French side Lens. Glasner won both the FA Cup and Conference League during his time at Selhurst Park. From Sky News, I'm Stevie Schillinglaw.
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4: Right, checking the weather for your Tuesday with the way things stand right now. It's been pretty warm today. Tonight dropping down to about 9 degrees Celsius. Tomorrow in London, it's going to be 16 degrees Celsius with some thunderstorms expected. In the Midlands, tonight dropping down to 8 degrees, a little bit of rain, which should disappear by 8, 9 o'clock tonight. And tomorrow, for your Wednesday in the Midlands, 15 degrees Celsius.
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4: Gorgeous, how are you doing? 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Lots of musty on the way for you between now and 7. As always, we'd love to know how your day's been going so far. Get in touch and let me know. And of course, my thanks going out to Vish Bhatnagar, also to Bally Brumbutt. We're both back tomorrow at 1 here on
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0: It is so good, isn't it? Arijit Singh, that is a must my gun from the film Two States. It is your Leica Radio, a broadcasting in Greater London and also the Midlands. How you doing? You're all right? You're feeling good? Gonna make you feel even more special in my own kind of dedica that I have. So don't worry, you're in right hands here.
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0: Pattern. It is so good to have your company. Tuesday afternoon, of course, a drive brought you up at base. Piri Piri. Lots of musty on the way for you, as always. Jesse Boganathana. Must Magan Gisad Musty Dothian. So keep it right here. You let me know how your day's going so far. Has it been a good one or a bad one? We'd love to know how your day's going, all right? And if it's been just tea tugs, huh? Let me know how I can make it special for you. You know, I've got my tricks here. So definitely can make you feel even better about yourselves than you ever have. Away from that, lots of newsy bits to share with you. Lots of serious stuff, lots of showbiz stuff. And showbiz news, news about Sunny Deol. Amir Khan is coming to London. That's also making the headlines. There's also news about Laksh and Jhaani Kapoor, their brand new film that will be releasing next year. And some news about Damal I've got for you. I've also got lots of other bits to share with you as well. So what's going on in EastEnders? Seems to be, Priya is a bit of a naughty one, isn't she? Especially when it comes to Max. And Max, what is that Kamzoria? He's got a Kamzori for women, hasn't he? So that's exactly what he just gets himself into trouble all the time. I can't believe it yesterday, what Priya was doing to him. So anyway, that kind of stuff is going to continue here on Leica Radio. You let me know where you are, what you're doing, etc., etc. And I will play you nothing else but your favourite tracks wherever you're tuned in. By 12 minutes after 4, let's do Kumar Shanu, Shreya Ghoshal, Chamak Chello,
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0: I think a Chumbachalor playing here on Laika Radio is so good. Do you know what? One thing is very weird is that when you're talking to someone, I mean, I was talking to one of my team members here earlier about International Yoga Day, and I've got something that has just come up on my social media relating to International Yoga Day. So sometimes I think my phone is actually listening to my conversations. Raj Patton. What's happened to you? Well, you're thinking about something, you're talking about something with someone, and then all of a sudden when you're scrolling, you get something about them. I'm like, it's a bit freaky, isn't it? International Yoga Day is happening on the 21st of June. I've never got into yoga, you know myself. I'm not that flexible. I think nobody. Are you guys into international kind of yoga stuff? Are you? Do you celebrate that day? Do you mark that day? Get in touch and let me know, right? I mean, I personally never done a yoga. I think the breathing techniques are meant to be really good for you. But breathing, it was Kisath. I don't know what's going to happen to me. So I think I'll stay away from it. Get in touch. Let me know how excited you are about Yoga Day.
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0: Right, today's Filmy Scramble, I've got the following letters for you. All you got to do is rearrange them and work out which film title you can make with these letters. Today, I've got for you G-A-I-A-H-S-U. So G-A-I-A-H-S-U spells which film title? If you know, get in touch right now on my studio WhatsApp number. G-A-I-A-H-S-U. But I'm sure you do. Go and get in touch now.
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0: Hi to Lena. Lena, lots of love to you. And you said, I'm not flexible for yoga. I'll end up laughing. Same with me, Lena. You said, mind you, I got chucked out of meditation class as me and a friend were laughing. Oh dear, oh dear. Jasmine, hello to you. Sending you lots of love. I know you're not being too well. So wishing you a speedy recovery. Stay well, all right? And Syrah, hi to you. You said, lot of notice. My phone listening to me. The other day, I only mentioned, not even search, planning a trip to Mauritius. And that's all I'm seeing now. Yeah, do you know, it's so freaky, isn't it? You got the answer right for today's Filmy Scramble, by the way. Lots of love to you. And also, Mr. Ravi, how you doing? He said, can you please make Two Cheese Buddy here remix? I'm still working from home. Do you know what? That song I've never played on my show. Never ever, because I was never a fan of that song when it came out. So let me see what I can do for you. I can't promise you that. I'd rather play the original. H, you got the answer absolutely spot on like you always do. Sham K, hi to you as always. And you got the answer right as well. Raksha, lots of PR from me to you as well. You're not giving me a weather update today. How are you feeling? You normally give me a weather update on your messages. Right, on the way for you then, I've got some more hits, but it's a fairly choice active. So out of these two songs, which one would you like to hear?
1: Choice active, drive time.
0: Choice active, track one, Yara Dub from Sochanata. And track two, Dil Nashi from Ashik Banaya Apne. So get voting right now.
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3: This is Martin. Your travel, it's queuing on the A312, the Parkway southbound. Before you get to the M4 Junction 3 this afternoon, the A312 Church Road and Mandeville Road, busy from the White Hart roundabout to the Target roundabout, and then on to Northolt Station. A406 North Circular Road, slowing southbound as you head towards the Hangar Lane Gyratory. A40 Western Avenue, heavy westbound before Gypsy Corner. There's congestion on the A316 Chertsey Road westbound as you head from Twickenham Bridge, the Hospital Bridge Road roundabout to the Tube, and severe delays on the Elizabeth Line between Paddington and Reading, between Paddington and Heathrow Terminal 4, and between Paddington and Heathrow Terminal 5 due to problems with the signals. That's your latest traffic and travel.
4: head.
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0: It is so good, isn't it? Mujhe kitna pyaar hai tumse. Lata Ji, also Mohammed Rafi, yeah, playing Young Laika. Don't forget music like this on our sister service by the name of Laika Gold, and also Laika Gold 2. And Laika Gold is London's number one Asian retro music station. And doing so well as well for the Laika Radio Network. So yeah, do check out Laika Gold, Laika Gold 2. Both services are available also on the Laika Radio mobile app, as well as our Laika Radio 90 service and Laika Radio Punjabi as well. Just like Rajiv has been asking. Rajiv, lots of love to you as well. And you're asking about Laika Radio 90s. Yes, it is smashing it. Doing so well. Laika Radio 90s available exclusively on the Laika Radio mobile app and also on Alexa. Right, moving on then. I've also got this very interesting survey here. I want to ask you, 42% of us say this is the first thing we cut back on when we go on a diet. I wonder what it is. I'll tell you in a moment.
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0: From a Filmy Scramble reminder today, the letters are as follows: G A I A H S U. So G A I A H S U. If you know what the answer is, get in touch right now on my number.
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0: It's Mika and also going to sing on that with Anand Rajanan. Only getting a shame, eh? Oi, hoi, nashani, hoi. Gotta say hi to Rahim. Rahim, thanks very much for your message. Good afternoon to you. Shama, how you doing? I am doing well. Sending you lots of love. Keep on listening to Laika as always. And also, hi going to Gargi. Love that classic I played a short while ago. And Hema, here's a PR from me to you as well. Bina, hello to you. You've got track number two. So track number one in today's show is active. And Davlings, hi to you. Hope you're well. Ravi, I'll definitely try to play your song, right? And Rekha, you're listening in. Kaneda, hi to you. Lots of you tuned in this afternoon. It's so nice to hear from Olivia's. Right, Choice Active, then quick reminder. These are the two songs of a selection, but which one would you like to hear? As always, Mera Lena Dena Kuchniga. It's always about you.
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0: Yadadab, track one from Socha Natha. And track two, Dil Nashi. Vocals there of the late KK. So get voting right now. And on the way,
1: playing next with Raj Patton.
0: Oh yeah, cocktail tea. Mashuka is on the way.
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0: kind of shaking their hip, maybe shaking their legs as well with this track. I don't know what happens to my body when I listen to this song, you know. Kabu nahi hai, kabu nahi hai. Body's not in myself, is it? Really good track, this. Mashuka, take him in the film. That is actually very refreshing from the creatives, the posters, and everything else that I'm seeing. Not long to go, 10 days to go before the film releases. 19th of this month is when it releases. Cocktail 2 with Shahid Kapoor, Priti Sanan, and Rashmika Mandanna. By the way, I'm so happy because the latest track, which I was waiting for such a long time, has released today. It's playing on high rotation. I'll play you this in the next hour of the show. Aye, voila. So stand by, voila from Cocktail 2 is coming up.
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3: This is Martin. Your travel continues to queue on the A312, the Parkway southbound, before you get to the M4 Junction 3. The A312 Church Road and Mandeville Road now slowing from the White Hart roundabout to the Target roundabout, and then on to Northolt Station. A406 North Circular Road slowing in both directions at the Hangar Lane Gyratory. A40 Western Avenue Heavy westbound before you get to Gypsy Corner. There's congestion on the A316 Chertsey Road westbound as you head from Twickenham Bridge to Hospital Bridge Road roundabout to the Tube, and severe delays on the Elizabeth Line between Paddington and Reading, between Paddington and Heathrow Terminal 4, and between Paddington and Heathrow Terminal 5 due to problems with the signals.
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0: One of the tracks, Rinnegan with Sanjeevani from the film Socha Nadha, playing Young Laika. It's now 5 o'clock.
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2: The top stories this hour. Northern Ireland's First Minister is asking people not to jump to conclusions after a savage knife attack in Belfast last night. A man in his 40s is in hospital with serious injuries to his back, eyes and face. A Sudanese national has been arrested on suspicion of attempted murder. And Michelle O'Neill's used a news conference at Stormont to call for calm.
3: My thoughts are very much with the injured man, his loved ones and everyone that's been affected. I urge people to allow the PSNI the space that they require to carry out a full and thorough investigation. The person who is responsible for this horrible crime must face the full force of the law.
2: A 14-year-old girl has been arrested after two pupils and a member of staff were injured in a school knife attack in Manchester. Police were called to the Co-op Academy in Blakely this morning. Two 14-year-olds and a 27-year-old man are in a stable condition in hospital. This parent, Christopher's two children, go to the school.
4: Receives a phone call also to ask me to come to take my two kids because he say one student have a knife inside. Now the question is, tomorrow is safe to my kids come to the school or another day? This is a big question. Now I don't know what is happening in United Kingdom. It's very dangerous.
2: Sir Keir Starmer is again urging next week's strikes by resident doctors in England to be called off. He says the walkout could harm progress in bringing down NHS waiting lists. A train passenger who grabbed a young woman's hair and asked, "Can I kiss you?" has been spared jail. David Stroud, who's 44 and from Kent, is the first person to be convicted of harassment based on someone's sex. The CBI has cut its growth forecast for the UK. It's also predicting unemployment will rise to its highest level in more than a decade as a consequence of the war with Iran. And a referee says he's in good spirits after the Somali wasn't allowed to enter the US to officiate at the World Cup. Omar Atran was turned away at Miami Airport after border officials raised vetting concerns. FIFA says the organisation isn't involved in host country immigration processes. From Sky News, I'm Stevie Shillinglaw.
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0: By checking the weather for your Tuesday, with the way things stand right now, we have temperatures dropping down to 9 degrees Celsius tonight in London. Tomorrow, 16 degrees Celsius with some thunderstorms expected. And the Midlands tonight dropping down to 8 degrees with a bit of drizzle. Tomorrow, 15 degrees Celsius with, again, a bit of drizzle and rain.
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0: Hello, gorgeous. Tuesday drive, the 9th of June. How you feeling? Lots of other big tracks on the way for you here on the show. Got my Lyrical Miracle. And by the way, my filmy scramble in the last hour, the answer was Suhaag. A lot of you got it right, but then yeah to you. Let's go back to back then.
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1: 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Sponsored by Pepe's Piri Piri.

0: And there you go, that is Yo-Yo Honey Singer. Oh, yes. Raj Patton. Hello, gorgeous. 5:13, the Tuesday drive. You keeping well? Of course, drive is brought to you by Pepe's Piri Piri. I had a Pepe's Piri Piri over the weekend. So scrumptious. One thing I love about their chicken is that sauce over. That, delicious. Anyway, moving on. Let me tell you also about FIFA. He has said that he regrets free World Cup tickets and has demanded fans to pay up. There's loads of tickets left over. What's going on? Probably because of timings as well, isn't it? Away from that, British Art Foundation is set to close 150 charity shops. You see them on the high streets. British Art Foundation will be closing some of those. We'll keep you posted here on Leica Radio. We get further details. Away from that, there's a story about ChatGPT maker OpenAI has filed paperwork that would enable the tech giant to become a public company. Well, it's all about ChatGPT, isn't it? It's all about this AI stuff. So yeah, why not? Why be behind? The other big story as well, if you've been watching and listening to what's been going on with some of the showbiz stuff, Sunny Deol has confirmed the August release of its upcoming film, Batwara 1947. It's actually called Lahore 1947 before. It's got a really good cast, by the way. Sunny Deol's in it, Shabana Azmi's in it, and Preeti Zinta's in it as well, and a few other supporting stars. Looks fantastic. I mean, the first teaser dropped earlier today. The film releases on the 14th of August. It's going to be going head-to-head at the box office with Avara Bantu, which stars Emman Hashmi. Also today, Amir Khan has confirmed that he will be attending the closing ceremony of the London Indian Film Festival. That Leica Radio Network is the exclusive radio partner for. I wasn't meant to say that. As in, not yet, anyway. Things just slip out when I'm talking to you. So yeah, it's been confirmed that Amir Khan will be attending the closing of the London Indian Film Festival that Leica Radio is the exclusive radio partner for. Away from that, Damaal 4, its release has been preponed by a week, which means that's coming out on the 10th of July. It's going to be a big film, that, with Ajay Devgan starring in it. I mean, do you know, I've had enough of these kind of movies, though. You know, these kind of comedy capers. I don't know, probably me turning older. But I don't find them funny enough. I mean, now we've got Welcome to the Jungle coming up. Houseful 5 was, and now Damaal 4. What's your take on it? Let me know, right? I mean, why? Keep quiet. Tell me. I want to hear your opinion. Get in touch. Right, moving on then, something that I'm really looking forward to, which everyone knows about, is Cocktail 2. The brand new song which released earlier today, it's on High Rotation. Love it to bits with Hardy Sandu and Bayani. It's called Vala.
1: 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This track is playing on High Rotation.
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0: Galassi. I love this song to bits. Do you know when I saw the trailer last week when they dropped? They were using some of this track in it. I was like, oh, interesting. So there you go, that is Valla. I'm playing it on Like a Radio. So I was talking about this earlier as well, about this particular survey. About 42% of us say that it's the first thing that we cut back on when we go on a diet. With summer coming and there's summer bots coming out. Fast food was on top of the list. 42% saying they cut fast food out first.
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0: Right, let's continue with the feel-good tracks here on Like Her Radio 519. I got my Lyrical Miracle up next. And also, don't forget, we're doing lots of partnerships as well, which I'll be telling you about shortly. This is Buddy.
1: Raj Badden.

0: Wow, what a track. Love that. Bilal Said and also Amina playing here on Laika.
1: Lyrical Miracle with Raj Badden.
0: Oh, so good, isn't it? That's kind of mix we have here on Laika Radio 24-7, which is why we are part of the number one Asian radio group, of course, the commercial Asian radio group. We are on Laika, the radio network in Greater London. Right, quick, let me do my Lyrical Miracle today. I've got a very interesting one. I don't think I've done this as a Lyrical Miracle before. So today I've got for you, Ye Jaan Teri Mutti Mein Band Hai. So Ye Jaan Teri Mutti Mein Band Hai are the lyrics from which very popular 90s track. If you know, I'm going to give you a brownie point if you get it right, all right? So Ye Jaan Teri Mutti Mein Band Hai is my number here.
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0: And on the way,
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0: Banjaye. From the film Silsila is coming up.
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3: This is Martin with your travel. Congestion on the M4 this evening onto the elevated section eastbound. As you head from Junction 3 Hayes to Junction 2 Brentford, the A312 Church Road and Mandeville Road, heavy from the White Hart roundabout to the Target roundabout and then on to North Holt Station. A406 North Circular Road slowing both ways in towards the Hanger Lane Gyratory. A40 Western Avenue heavy westbound before Gypsy Corner. A316 Chertsey Road heavy westbound as you head from Twickenham Bridge to Hospital Bridge Road roundabout. To the Tube and severe delays on the Elizabeth Line between Abbeywood and Reading, between Abbeywood and Heathrow Terminal 4, and between Abbeywood and Heathrow Terminal 5 due to an earlier signalling problem.
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Sagrisine Bunja, yes, Dilke Mehman, Kanal Kanjawala with Alka Yagnik. 5:36, a quick reminder also the Like Array Network has also got a partnership with ZTV and the mythological stage show Hamare Dam, taking place between the 9th and the 12th of July at London's Aventa Impala. 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Hanji, you're living with your partner before Shadi. 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

0: new Harissa Honey Melt, released for a limited time only. 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

0: Nisha, hi to you. Bobbin, hello to you as well. And also Manoj, thanks very much for your lovely words on this Tuesday afternoon into your evening. I just popped out while this song was on. Feels pretty fresh, actually. I do like it. Even though I know in some parts of the UK it's raining at the moment, so don't worry, right? Don't despair, because we're getting some really good weather over the weekend. Temperature should be hitting about 27, 28 degrees Celsius. I know some people are like, oh no, not the heat again. Just enjoy it. Right, so there you go. Do you know that's Diljit Dosanjh, the man of the moment, who's going to be very, very soon performing at Wembley Stadium. Not arena, Wembley Stadium. It's Among Us.
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2: Traffic and travel.
3: This is Martin with your travel. Still heavy on the M4 this evening onto the elevated section eastbound as you head from Junction 3 Hayes to Junction 2 Brentford. The A312 Church Road and Mandelville Road, heavy from the White Hart roundabout to the Target roundabout and then on to North Holt Station. The A406 North Circular Road, queuing in both directions as you head towards the Hangar Lane gyratory. The A40 Western Avenue heavy westbound before you get to Gypsy Corner. There's congestion on the A316 Chertsey Road westbound from Twickenham Bridge to Hospital Bridge Road roundabout to the Tube, and minor delays on the Elizabeth line between Abbeywood and Reading, between Abbeywood and Heathrow Terminal 4, and between Abbeywood and Heathrow Terminal 5 due to an earlier signalling problem. That's your latest traffic and travel.
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19: 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I'm Dr. Sandeep Chakraborty. I'm a psychiatrist.
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1: The top stories this hour. Politicians are calling for calm following a vicious knife attack in Northern Ireland. A man in his 40s is being treated for injuries to the eyes, back and face after being pinned down in a street in North Belfast last night. A Sudanese national who was granted leave to remain in the UK in 2023 has been arrested. Justice Minister Naomi Long is cautioning against retaliation.
2: The only people who will be harmed if there is unrest on our streets are innocent people. The only thing that will be achieved is further victims. And so I'm asking for people to be calm at a time when it is easy to be irrational because you're hurt, you're upset and you're angry.
1: A 14-year-old girl has been arrested after a school stabbing in North Manchester. Two pupils and a member of staff are in a stable condition following the attack in Blakely this morning. An electrician starting a jail term of at least 23 years for murdering his partner after she tried to end their 10-year relationship. Clifton George stabbed Annabel Rook 31 times before blowing up their home in East London last June. So Keir Starmer is again urging next week's strikes by resident doctors in England to be called off. He says the walkout could harm progress in bringing down NHS waiting lists. Scotland goalkeeper Craig Gordon says it's a fantastic feeling to finally be representing his country at the World Cup. It's been 28 years since they last played at the tournament and they kick off their campaign against Haiti on Sunday morning. These supporters are on their way to the United States and they say they're feeling confident.
3: We're going to win it.
4: I think we've got a good chance. We're going to win one, draw one and we'll see what happens against Brazil.
5: Well, we're going to win it, obviously.
6: I think anything apart from winning it is probably unrealistic. So I think we'll get England in the final and beat them 4-0.
1: And the government's expressed its wholehearted support for a national memorial honouring Sir David Attenborough, but it's declined to pay for one, with the Culture Minister saying it doesn't routinely fund such monuments. A petition to honour the 100-year-old broadcaster and naturist has received around 90,000 signatures. From Sky News, I'm Stevie Shillinglaw.
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7: Checking the weather for your Tuesday evening. First of all, in London, dropping down to about 9 degrees Celsius, partly cloudy and moderate breeze. Tomorrow, 16 degrees Celsius in London, with a mixture of sunny spells and also thunderstorms. And in the Midlands tonight, dropping down to 8 degrees with drizzle around. Tomorrow, 15 degrees Celsius with a mixture of rain and also sunny spells.
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7: Hello, gorgeous Tuesday driver on the way for you. I've got a brand new song. I say a brand new version of that song, Afreen, Afreen, with Radford Ali Khan. Also, Momina. I'll be playing you that. And also, Raji, I know you're listening right now in Leicester, right? So that song is playing for you. But first, let's go back to back with Chand Mera Dil.
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0: It's been ages to play this one. Vasha Bhatia starring in it, Shikhan, 2005, and Mere Man. Udin Rai with Alka Yagnik is your Leica Radio. 12 minutes after six, how's it going, Treacle? You're right, right. You know what? Summer's around the corner as we are loving the fact that the weather is going to be getting better this weekend. So eating outside and the smell of freshly cut grass are among our favourite things about summer. I'm not too sure about freshly cut grass, especially when you've got hay fever. It just makes it worse, doesn't it? Also eating outside. Do you know what? I don't mind you having a picnic every now and then, but yeah, the only thing with picnics is that especially when it's a harder surface, it gets a bit uncomfortable to sit on, doesn't it? And also, you know, when you're as tall as me, I mean, I'm 6'2", it gets really difficult to sit on there. I'd rather just sit somewhere else. And the other thing is, the amount of flies and stuff that come in while you're trying to eat. So yeah, sorry to be a bit of a scrooge. The list also included waking up to daylight when the alarm goes off and getting loads of washing done. Do you know, I don't mind waking up to daylight, but not when it's like 4 o'clock in the morning or 5 o'clock in the morning. It's crazy. I think I got up the other day and I was like, huh? I thought it was about 7, 8 o'clock in the morning, but it wasn't. A good 5 o'clock in the morning. I was like, no, it's too early for this. So there you go. And also, Lena, lots of love to you. I know you're stuck on the M25 again. Babriya, look after yourself. Another story I was going to touch upon was about strawberries and cream has officially been crowned the taste of British summer, and it wasn't even close. Nearly 7 in 10 people said nothing screams summer louder than that combo. It beats orange lollies, lemonade, barbecues, even seaside classics. No, really? Not a fan of cream myself. Strawberries, yeah. But I'd have the strawberries and cream without the cream. Or barbecue any day during summer. Always a feel-good factor. Right, on the way for you then, I've got my big question, pero se pele.
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0: Right, this one is kind of brand new. It's the newer version of Afreen Afreen from the brand new Coke Studio album, season number 9, with Rahat Fateh Ali Khan and Momina on this. Raji, I know you're listening in Leicester right now. You're doing the rounds everywhere. I think you want to dedicate this song to Kuri, friend of yours. Her name is Afreen, coincidentally. So there you go, this song is for you. It's not a bad version, actually. 6:14, a Tuesday drive, and it's me, Raj Badden, here on Leica Radio, broadcasting Greater London and the Midlands. 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

0: Wow,
1: so impressive. Radfali Khan, Momina, playing Girl Like Radio. That's Afreen Afreen, the brand new version from Coke Studio, Season 9. That's dropped. Playing Girl Like Her.
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1: Right, you know the weather's going to be turning good again over the weekend with temperatures hitting about 27, 28 degrees Celsius, which is also means quite a lot of BO and smelly things happening. So what I want to check with you is, are you the kind of person to be pretty vocal when it comes to letting other people around you know that they smell? And how would you do it in a polite way without offending them? Get in touch and let me know, right? So with the weather, obviously, we had quite a bit of a mini heat wave quite a few days ago now. But we have also got something happening this weekend with temperatures going up. So there will be quite a lot of people that will have BO smell. So what would you do? How would you let them know that they may need to get some deodorant or even possibly have a few more showers than just the one? Get in touch and let me know.
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5: This is Martin. Travel heavy on the M4 onto the elevated section eastbound. You head from Junction 3 Hayes to Junction 2 Brentford. The speed sensor is giving a travel time there around about 10 minutes. The A312 Church Road and Mandeville Road busy from the White Hart roundabout to the Target roundabout and then on to Northolt Station. A406 North Circular Road slowing in both directions at the Hangar Lane Gyratory. A40 Western Avenue heavy westbound before Gypsy Corner. There's congestion on the A316 Chertsey Road westbound from Twickenham Bridge to Hospital Bridge Road roundabout to the Tube, and no service on the Metropolitan line between Moor Park and Amersham and between Moor Park and Chesham, and that's due to a fallen tree on the line.
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0: 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Gives you a disco mix. 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Let's get in touch. My big question today, with the Mossum getting warmer again, we'd love to know, how would you tell the person next to you that they've got a bit of a smell without offending them? Let me know, right? What's your trika?
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0: Pio. It is 6:34, all about a feel-good track, sound like a radio. Alka Yagnik with Auditman.

You can't. 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Both of you saying the same thing. 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I think when you smell it in there,

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0: Well, that's it from me. I'm off out of here. Don't forget the entertainment continues after 7 o'clock on Leica Radio Network. After 7 on Leica Radio Greater London and the Midlands. She's here. That's it. Radio Wally is on the way, and on Leica Gold and Leica Radio Greater Manchester, we have Ashwini in for Anisa Nasir. And I'll be back tomorrow at 4. 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
1: Traffic and travel.
4: Still heavy on the M4 this evening, onto the elevated section eastbound as you head from Junction 3 Hayes to Junction 2 Brentford. The A312 Church Road and Mandeville Road, heavy from the White Hart roundabout to the Target roundabout and then on to Northolt Station. A406 North Circular Road, heavy both ways at the Hangar Lane Gyratory. A40 Western Avenue slowing westbound before Gypsy Corner. There's congestion on the A316 Chertsey Road westbound as you head from Twickenham Bridge to Hospital Bridge Route Road roundabout. To the Tube, and severe delays on the Metropolitan line between Moor Park and Amersham and between Moor Park and Chesham due to an earlier fallen tree on the line. That's your latest traffic and travel.
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0: stories this hour. Politicians are urging calm following a savage street attack in North Belfast. A man's being treated for wounds to the eyes, face and back after he was stabbed last night. A Sudanese national with leave to remain in the UK until 2028 is under arrest. Here's Northern Ireland's Chief Constable John Boucher.
1: I understand that last night's attempt at murder will leave people feeling enraged with emotions from fear to anger. But please, please, let the police do their job, unfettered and undistracted by wider concerns there may be about disorder.
0: Two men have been jailed for their part in violence in Southampton last week, which followed the death of Henry Novak. The pair, aged 41 and 24, have been sentenced to a total of nearly 6 years. Donald Trump has accused Iran of shooting down a US helicopter patrolling the Strait of Hormuz. America's president says the two pilots on the Apache are safe and uninjured, but he's vowing to respond to the attack out of what he calls necessity. Here's our US correspondent David Blevins.
2: He is giving this advance notice, presenting this as something he is obliged to do because he doesn't want to derail those negotiations, any hope of a deal. I think it is a vivid reminder of how easily this war could escalate in the Middle East.
0: England captain Ben Stokes is considering his future after breaching ECB protocols. Stokes and Gus Atkinson are being investigated following an incident at a nightclub in the early hours of Monday morning. John Swinney has pledged an extra £1 million to help a council cope with what the First Minister calls an exceptional and unforeseen event. Residents in a former mining village in Clackmannanshire have been evacuated from their homes because of ground movements. And economics is one of the top five most popular A-level subjects in England for the first time since current records began. It's thought it could be driven by young people thinking about careers in finance. Data for England also shows business and political studies are at their highest rankings. From Sky News, I'm Stevie Shillinglaw.
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4: 2 minutes past seven, good evening. You're tuned into Leica, looking at that weather for you. Now, showers continuing this evening, although some may be heavy and thundery at times, especially in Greater London. Towards the Midlands, it is very similar, but the drier conditions will follow overnight as showers gradually fade away, leaving us with a chilly night, especially in the Greater Midlands area. Minimum of 9 degrees, I'm going to say. You may just get away with cracking open the kid gear.
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0: Such a beautiful track, isn't it? With the Kheremanga, with the Rahat Fateh Ali Khan on the vocals. आपके लिए तो दुआ मैं हर रोज मांगती हूँ आप भी मुझे दुआ और प्रार्थना में याद रखना. Lots of love going out to everyone locked in and listening. Hey, Ding Sham. Lots of love. Happy Tuesday, darling. Lots of love going out to you as well. Loving up the show tunes already. Waj, a big salam namaste to you as well. Keep those messages rolling. Let me know you're part of the party tonight.
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0: such a beautiful, beautiful, beautiful track, isn't it? And Lataji aur Kishore Da ki Awaaz from the movie Don. A big shout out going out to Naresh, first one in with the right answer. Now, I know there's really epically popular tracks in the movie Don, but there's something about this track. It always just hits a bit different for me. Jiska mujhe tha intezaar. Oh, big shout out going out to Rishi Radio Wali. Ye gana to aapke hi naam ho sakta hai, kyunki 7 bajne ke सात बजने तक हमें सिर्फ आपका ही इंतजार रहता है. वाह वाह क्या बात है. Big shout out going out to Bobby locked in and listening is all saying impossible to catch Don. What a voice, Radio Wally, of two angels. I couldn't agree with you more. Hema, lots of love going out to you as well, saying happy Tuesday. And as always, Radio Wally, God bless you and your lovely song collections with Kishore Da and Asha Ji ki Awaaz. What a great movie. Sarah, lots of love going out to you as well, saying what a fabulous classic, Radio Wally. Happy Tuesday, my lovely. Well done, Sham. You had the right movie as well as you, Waj. Lots of love to you all. Keep those messages rolling.
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0: Time now, though, for a brand new track only released earlier today and is, of course, getting a lot of like a love on high rotation from the movie Cocktail 2. Bayani and Hardy Sandhu on the vocals. It is a little bit of Vala. And, of course, in Radio Wally style, we're going back to back with, baby, two beautiful tracks.
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0: Banja meri rani. You know what? This film is always going to be a bit more special. Because it's all about radio presenters. Tumhari Sulu. If you haven't seen it, ladies and gentlemen, check it out. I promise you will not regret it. Vidya Balan, absolutely phenomenal in this one. Jasmine, lots of love going out to you as well. Keep those messages rolling. Let me know you're part of the party tonight.
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0: such a beautiful track, isn't it? What a star-cast lineup. The movie where Adit Devgan and Kajol fell in love, and on screen as well as off screen in life. And of course, we had Ameer Khan and Juhi Chawla, I believe, as well on the big parda of this one. The movie was Ishq. Well done to Bobby, first one in with the right answer. Time now, though, for a very, very special track. Let me tell you why.
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0: What a magical track. Aditya Gadvi with Sachin Jigar on this one. Diamond in E. And if you haven't already heard it, shows are selling like hotcakes. If you haven't picked up your tickets, I would not waste any more time. Ladies and gents, it is Aditya Gadvi. 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Hey, hello, hey, hello. Go over to the Instagram reel that we did earlier this week. 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

0: a beautiful one, isn't it? Balak on the vocals of this. Gone to J. Big shouts going out to Jasmine, locked in and listening, saying really enjoying the tracks tonight, Radio 1.
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1: The top stories this hour. A man arrested on suspicion of last night's knife attack in North Belfast has been charged with attempted murder. The 30-year-old Sudanese national is also accused of possessing a blade in a public place and making threats to kill. A man in his 40s is in hospital with serious injuries to his back, eyes and face. Here's Northern Ireland's First Minister, Michelle O'Neill.
2: My thoughts are very much with the injured man, his loved ones and everyone that's been affected. I urge people to allow the PSNI the space that they require to carry out a full and thorough investigation. The person who is responsible for this horrible crime must face the full force of the law.
1: Two men have been jailed for their part in violence in Southampton last week, which followed the death of Henry Novak. The pair, aged 41 and 24, have been sentenced to a total of nearly 6 years. Donald Trump says the US must respond to this attack after Iran shot down one of America's Apache helicopters. Both pilots who were patrolling the Strait of Hormuz are safe and uninjured. There's a warning EU biometric checks causing long delays for British travellers may not stabilise for 2 years. An executive from border agency Frontex has addressed a summit of travel industry leaders in Westminster. The future of England cricket captain Ben Stokes is in doubt after breaching ECB protocols. He and Gus Atkinson are being investigated following an incident at a nightclub in the early hours of Monday morning. New rules came in after accusations of a drinking culture within the England team. Ravi Bapara earned 13 international test caps. He hopes this isn't the end for Stokes.
3: If it is because of that, then that would be a very sad way to go, and I think that would be a little bit extreme. If he's retiring for other reasons, whether, you know, he's had enough of playing cricket or his body can't handle it, that's a different story. But it'll be a shame to see him go on the back of this situation.
1: And Serena Williams has made a winning return to tennis 4 years after walking away from the sport. The 23-time Grand Slam champion is through to the quarterfinals of the women's doubles at Queen's. From Sky News, I'm Stevie Shillinglaw.
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4: 2 minutes past eight, good evening. You're tuned into Leica, looking at that weather for you now. Those showers will continue this evening. Maybe spots of it heavy and thundery across Greater London. And towards the Midlands, it's pretty much the same. Dry conditions will follow overnight as showers gradually fade away, leaving us with a chilly night. More in the Midlands, less so in Greater London. But a minimum of 9 degrees across your region. Go ahead, baby. Crack open your kitchen. Yeah, tonight.
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0: on the vocals, this one. You know this is one of my favorite numbers of the 90s from the movie God and Gun, Tum Meri Ibtidai. Big shouts going out to everyone listening, locked in and listening. 14 minutes past 8. Good evening. You're tuned in to Laika. Joining us across Greater London or the Midlands, 14:58 a.m. DAB, Alexa, Google Home, LaikaRadio.com, or that Laika Radio mobile app. Ab sabka swag, se swagado. Keep those messages rolling. Let me know you're part of the party tonight. Waji's like, yes, ready, Wally. Locked in and ready for that 90s tonight. Chirag, lots of love going out to you as well. Hackney Empire was absolutely amazing. Hosting for Bismil was just a divine experience. If you haven't seen Bismil live in concert, you need to add it to your bucket list for 2026. Big shouts going out to everyone locked in and listening. It is, of course, World Cup in 2 days. Oh, I don't know. Drop me the messages. Let me know. What team are you backing? Are you part of any sweepstakes?
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0: Picking up the pace with this one from the movie Mr. Azad. Udit Narayan, Kavita Krishnamurti ki awaaz. Kali, kali, main kali, kali.

0: such a big track, isn't it? Lots of love going into everyone that logs in and listening. So many messages coming through about who, what football teams you're going to be supporting through the World Cup. 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TK, imagine it's like a sweepstake. 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Who are you backing in the World Cup, the FIFA World Cup that's coming in the next couple of days? Let me know.
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0: Bancha, beautiful track, and what a vocal treat for your ears. Aisha Bhosle, Suresh Marikar, and Lata Mangeshkar ji on the vocals there. God rest their souls, having heavenly parties above. The movie was Aina. Shouts to everyone, you all had the film right. Hema, you were the first one in. Both Hemas, oh, two Hemas, you both had the answer absolutely correct to Mundo. It is all about those 90s at night that just make you go, hey, kya gana laga diya radio wali.
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0: That's right. It's all about episode number 19, hosted by yours truly. Yes, Aapke Apni Radio Wali. It's all conversation around live-in relationships. Now, do we feel that live-in relationships are judged differently for men or women? So does it make a difference? Ki agar aap aurat ho aur aap live-in mein ho, ya fir aap mard ho to aap live-in mein ho, koi fark hai ya? Is it all just seen as a no-no against our culture? It was real, it was raw, it was honest. It was, of course, a Like a Extra, the podcast, which is the sound of British Asian generation, available on a multitude of major streaming platforms, including Spotify, YouTube, Amazon, Apple. So what are you waiting for? Check out the episode number 19 around live-in relationship and let us know what your opinions are.
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0: such a beautiful track. Sarah, your message has made me giggle, saying Radio Ali always dedicate this one to Riz. Such mein wo pagal diwana kahan chala gaya hai. You know what? I'm gonna send this message to you right now, Sarah. Ki wo pagal diwana hai hi. Lekin kya kare? Rizzy, we love ya.
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1: The top stories this hour. Politicians are appealing for calm following last night's knife attack in North Belfast. A man's being treated for wounds to the eyes, face and back. A 30-year-old Sudanese national has been charged with attempted murder and making threats to kill. As crowds gather in the city tonight, protesters have set fire to a bus. Here's Northern Ireland's Chief Constable John Boucher.
2: I understand that last night's attempted murder will leave people feeling enraged with emotions from fear to anger. But please, please let the police do their job. Unfettered and undistracted by wider concerns there may be about disorder.
1: Two men have been jailed for their part in the unrest that swept across Southampton last week following the death of Henry Novak. The pair, who are 41 and 24 years old, have been sentenced to a combined total of almost 6 years. Donald Trump's accused Iran of shooting down a US Apache helicopter over the Strait of Hormuz. Both pilots are said to be safe and uninjured. Sir Keir Starmer's again urging next week's strikes by resident doctors in England to be called off. The Prime Minister says a walkout could harm NHS waiting lists. NASA have named three Americans and one Italian astronaut as the crew for its next major mission. Artemis 3 blasts off next year and will test key systems before a 2028 moon landing. Luca Parmitano and his colleagues will orbit Earth while practicing docking with their Orion capsule with two lunar landers. He says he wants to make Italy proud.
3: I'm honoured by the role that I've been given. I'm also very humbled by the task in front of us. I'm grateful that NASA has allowed me to be part of this incredible group of people, of this crew, and for letting me fly. Thank you. Grazie.
1: And Serena Williams says it was nice to play somewhere so iconic after making her tennis return at Queen's. She played for the first time in 4 years and reached the quarterfinals of the women's doubles. From Sky News, I'm Stevie Shillinglaw.
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4: 2 minutes past nine, good evening. You're tuned into Leica. Now we have got a dry night ahead of us, but a chilly one more towards the Midlands with a minimum of 9 degrees. A dry start for most of us tomorrow morning with sunny spells, but the showers will start developing in the early afternoon, maybe a little bit heavy and thundery as well, with a maximum of 17 degrees. Make sure you watch out for that, Bardish.
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0: नजर जिधर जिधर जाए वही तू ही नजर आए. The movie was Sajan Ka Ghar. Big shouts are going out to Trishna, first one in with the right answer. Sing Radio Wally, what a beautiful track choice. Thank you, Ji, thank you. Chalo, let's get on the feel good track of the hour. I'm excited about this one.
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0: The vocals of Arman Malik on this one. And I don't know what it is about this track, but it just hits different. And even when I met Arman, I said to him, out of all your songs, this one and the one from Sukoon Sanjali Labansali's album, this is where I fell in love with your voice. And he was actually quite happy about it.

0: Such a beautiful one, isn't it? But it is that time of the evening where I tell you how much I love you, but I've got to be leaving you with, of course, Arijit Singh, followed by one of my favourite numbers of the 90s. So until tomorrow, good night, God bless, stay safe, stay warm, stay hydrated. Mucho piar.
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Next. The biggest romantic songs are up next on Love Sound. 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
1: Top stories this are: a bus and a number of cars have been set on fire across Belfast as protesters react and come out onto the streets following a stabbing in the north of the city. A man in his 40s is being treated for serious injuries to the eyes, back and face after being attacked last night. A 30-year-old Sudanese national has been charged with attempted murder. Northern Ireland's Justice Minister is Naomi Long.
2: The only people who will be harmed if there is unrest on our streets are innocent people. The only thing that will be achieved is further victims. And so I'm asking for people to be calm at a time when it is easy to be irrational, because you're hurt, you're upset and you're angry.
1: And we're just hearing all bus and train services in the city have been cancelled for the rest of the night. Elsewhere, two men have been jailed for their parts in the unrest that swept across Southampton last week following the death of Henry Novak. The pair, who are 41 and 24, have been sentenced to a combined total of almost 6 years. Two pupils and a member of staff are in a stable condition after being stabbed at a school in Manchester. A 14-year-old girl has been arrested following the incident in Blakely this morning. Donald Trump's accused Iran of shooting down a US helicopter patrolling the Strait of Hormuz. America's president is now vowing to respond to the attack out of what he calls necessity. England manager Thomas Tuchel says he and his team won't be distracted by non-football issues at the World Cup. Build-up to the tournament has been dominated by political matters, border security and high ticket prices. A Somali referee was denied entry to the US after an 11-hour immigration interview. Tuchel says they're not going to get involved, though.
3: And I'm very grateful for the FA that they let me separate it and they let me be the head coach and talk about football and just talk about football. Otherwise, we have no chance to go all the way if that's not the case.
1: And economics is one of the five most popular A-level subjects in England. From Sky News, I'm Barry Weir.
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1: Hey, it's me, Raj Badin. Don't forget to catch me on Drive every weekday afternoon from 4 p.m. where we have Feel Me Scramble, Choice Active, Lyrical Miracle, and of course, The Big Question, as well as all the latest news, showbiz, sport, and traffic and travel for your area. 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
1: Top stories this are. There's violence across Northern Ireland tonight, centred on Belfast, with protesters on the streets following a stabbing in the city. Houses, cars and buses have been set on fire following an anti-immigration demonstration. It was in response to a man in his 40s being attacked with a knife last night, and footage emerging of that incident on social media. A 30-year-old Sudanese man has been charged with attempted murder. Sky's Dan Whitehead is in Belfast this evening.
2: The PS and I have specific tactics that, you know, that are used not elsewhere in the UK. So they're well versed at dealing with this. I think one of the struggles, which is the fact that the violence is spread out in pockets across the city. That, of course, stretches resources and makes it even more difficult.
1: Smoke has been seen rising above the city through the night. The police have confirmed that they're dealing with pockets of disorder. Earlier in the House of Commons, DUP leader Gavin Robinson called for an end to uncontrolled immigration.
3: Having abused the privilege of our nation, the perpetrator living in the UK under a five-year visa needs to be convicted and deported on the first flight out on a one-way ticket.
4: Yeah.
1: All bus and train services have been suspended in Belfast for the rest of the night. More breaking news tonight, and the US has started what it's calling self-defensive strikes against Iran. Its military says the strikes began at 10 o'clock UK time after Iran allegedly shot down an American Apache helicopter. Earlier, Donald Trump had promised to respond out of what he calls necessity. Our US correspondent David Blevins is in Washington, D.C.
5: They're choosing their words very carefully. They say this mission is a proportional response to unjustified Iranian aggression. The two members of the crew were rescued by an unmanned drone boat.
1: And one more story. England will have to go through the playoffs if they're to qualify for the Women's World Cup. They beat Ukraine 3-0 in their final group game, but Spain topped the table after thrashing Iceland. Scotland, Wales, Northern Ireland will also be in the playoffs. From Sky News, I'm Barry Weir.
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1: Top stories this hour. Politicians and the police are calling for calm after trouble across Northern Ireland tonight. There's been disorder following anti-immigration demonstrations after a vicious stabbing caught on camera and shared online in Belfast on Monday night. The 30-year-old Sudanese national suspect has been charged with attempted murder and making threats to kill. Houses, cars and buses have been set on fire tonight. Alison Morris is a crime correspondent at the Belfast Telegraph and says the trouble has changed from initially blocking roads
2: to attacking properties, homes where people are pointing out where foreign nationals live. The man who was attacked is recovering. He has very serious life-changing, life-altering injuries. And ironically, it will be foreign nationals who will be at his bedside looking after him.
1: Smoke can be seen rising above the city through the evening. The police have confirmed that they've been dealing with pockets of disorder across Belfast. Former First Minister Arlene Foster has given her reaction to the trouble.
3: This is not only wrong, but it's entirely counterproductive. I mean, if these people are genuinely concerned about immigration issues, this takes the whole spotlight away from that issue and onto the violence in their own communities.
1: Earlier, a masked group set fire to a bus in the east of the city before services were suspended for the night. Another breaking news story tonight, and Donald Trump has described retaliatory strikes on Iran as very strong and powerful. They were launched in response to the downing of a US Apache helicopter. Iranian state media say explosions have been heard in several cities. Elsewhere, two men have been jailed for their part in violence in Southampton last week, which followed the death of Henry Novak. The pair have been sentenced to a total of nearly 6 years. England manager Thomas Tuchel says he and his team won't be distracted by non-football issues at the World Cup. Build-up has been dominated by political matters, border security and high ticket prices. And economics is one of the top five most popular A-level subjects in England for the first time since current records began. From Sky News, I'm Barry Weir.
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1: Top stories this hour. There's violence across Northern Ireland, centred on Belfast, with protesters on the streets following a stabbing in the city. Houses, cars and a bus have been set on fire following an anti-immigration demonstration. It was in response to a man in his 40s being attacked with a knife on Monday night and footage emerging of that incident on social media. A 30-year-old Sudanese man has been charged with attempted murder. Sky's Conor Gillies has been in Belfast.
2: One man telling us, unconfirmed it has to be said, that in one community local people are stopping cars and checking nationalities of people. What happens next is unclear, but that's certainly some of the reports.
1: Smoke has been seen rising above the city through the night. The police have confirmed they're dealing with pockets of disorder. Helen Williamson was told to get out of her home after a fire was started in the house beside her.
3: Well, I'm back in nerves. Because I've been here 28 years and this is the first time I've ever seen anything like this.
1: And we're also hearing a police car was set alight in Portadown tonight. Elsewhere, the US has carried out what it's calling self-defensive strikes against Iran. The military says they began at 10 o'clock UK time after Iran allegedly shot down an American Apache helicopter. Earlier, Donald Trump had promised to respond out of what he called necessity. Our US correspondent David Blevins is in Washington, D.C.
4: They're choosing their words very carefully. They say this mission is a proportional response to unjustified Iranian aggression. The two members of the crew were rescued by an unmanned drone boat.
1: And we've just got time for one more story, some sport for you. And England will have to go through the playoffs if they're to qualify for the Women's World Cup. They beat Ukraine 3-0 in their final group game, but Spain topped the table with a 6-1 thrashing of Iceland. Scotland, Wales, Northern Ireland and the Republic of Ireland will also be in the playoffs. From Sky News, I'm Barry Weir.
0: 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Let's return to the biggest hits all night on Leica Radio.